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Well, about 12 years ago, all right, he's all in win, name in the drawing to go see Harry Styles.

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1: Hello, Lagline. What do you want to hear?
2: Do you have any Timberland?
1: Timberland, yeah. Two songs by him.
0: God, it used to be so good. How about Carry Out Me? The Way I Are? Promiscuous?
2: Do you have Apologize?
1: Apologize. Forgot
0: about that one. This is his biggest hit. What's your name?
2: Jeff Stubley.
0: And where are you calling from?
2: Bells Falls, Vermont.
0: What's going on tonight?
2: Not much. Just chilling. Making dinner for me and my dad.
0: Oh, that's cool. What'd you do for the 4th of July? Oop.
1: Why did he hang up? Well, here's the song.

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1: With her $1,000 nosebleed seats. Ariana Grande on tour, and the new album comes out in 25 days. Hate That I Made You Love Me, number one.

0: This is Liveline. You found people, music, action, life.
1: I was at a museum a couple days ago with a guy who can't see. Yes, he's blind. And there was a sign that said, "Do not touch." But it was in Braille. I was like, kind of contradicting, huh? My name's Mason. We are live, all requests, all night long. All kinds of hot new music. Plus, starting right now, every night this week, we are giving you a chance to win 2 free tickets to fly to New York City with hotel, airfare, Madison Square Garden, Harry Styles and

0: What do you want to hear?
1: Can I see Manchild on Sabrina Carpenter?
0: Manchild?
1: Yeah.
0: Okay, that's also a good song. What's your name?
1: Julian.
0: Julian, where are you calling from? Are you sure?
1: Yeah.
0: You really had to think about that. What are you doing tonight?
1: My volleyball game. Yeah, we just got back from my sister's volleyball game.
0: Volleyball, yes, great summertime activity. How'd she do?

0: Live line, who sings it?
1: 50 Cent.
2: That's right.
0: 50 Cent, yes.
1: Yay!
0: You're the winner. Who's this?
1: Chadwick Philippines.
0: Where are you calling from, Chadwick?
1: St. Joseph, Minnesota.
0: All right, congratulations, Chadwick. You have won a Live Line Mason mouse pad, which has a calendar of the next 2 years on it. My face, our logo is stunning. Plus, your name is in the drawing to go see Harry Styles at Madison Square Garden in New York City, where 50 Cent was born, September 19th. All brought to you by Columbia Records.
1: That sounds awesome.
0: Who would you take with you?
1: I don't know.
0: Well, it's got two tickets, all right, plus free airfare and hotel. It's fabulous. If we draw your name this Friday, we're going to call you back at this number live on the air.
1: All right, I'll be...
0: So make sure you have your clothes on.
1: Yes, exactly.
0: And hang on so we can get you in.
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0: out of it.
1: Hello, Liveline. What do you want to hear?
2: Hi there. Could we please listen to Drag Pass by 21 Pilots?
1: I don't have that one. Maybe something else?
2: Don't Stop the Music, Rihanna?
1: Ooh, yeah, good party song for the summer. Who is this?
2: This is Val and Brogan.
1: Val and Brogan, where are you calling from?
2: Winnipeg.
1: Manitoba, what's going on tonight?
2: We're just having pizza and just going to watch some movies.
1: Yeah, what'd you do for the 4th of July or Canada Day? I know it's not your thing, but everybody still goes out and parties anyways.
2: Yeah, no, America, Canada, woo! Honestly, we're just vibing.
1: All right, well, let's play your song right now. Thanks for calling Liveline.
2: Thank you.
1: Bye.

0: Live line. What do you want to hear?
1: Can we hear Drop Dead?
0: Yes, she had three songs in our top 10 requests last week. Who's this?
1: Haley and Maddie.
0: Haley and Maddie, where are you calling from?
1: Winnipeg, Manitoba.
0: Have you heard the rest of the album?
1: Just a little bit of it.
0: It's really good. What do you think compared to her other stuff?
1: This is probably her best album.
0: I agree, too. I love that it's so upbeat. She's not all miserable and depressed anymore. She's finally in a good place, and the music makes us all feel positive.
1: Yeah.
0: And this song is just magical. We'll play it right now. Thanks for calling Live Line.
1: Thank you.

0: Hello, Liveline. What do you want to hear?
1: Oh, sorry.
2: Oh, we dropped you.
1: Sorry. They're very excited.
2: Oh, my.
1: He doesn't have all day. Beyonce Halo.
0: Halo by Beyonce. Oh, all right.
1: Yeah.
0: That's a really nice throwback. Who's this?
1: This is Miles and Lila.

0: Did you have a nice weekend, too?
1: We did. It's been beautiful up here in Vermont.
0: Yeah, very lucky to be there. Thanks for calling Live Line, and here's your song.
1: All right. So excited. Bye. Say bye, guys.
2: Bye.
0: Bye.

0: All night long, I'll request all about you. It's Liveline, and my name's Mason. Thank you for being here tonight. I'm sure we have more listeners than ever since we announced that this Friday, July 10th, we'll be giving away two tickets to one lucky person. Actually, two lucky people, you and a plus one, whether it's a family member or friend, we don't care. But you both have to be over 18, all right? We're going to send you to New York City, Madison Square Garden, where you can watch Harry Styles perform September 19th. It's all brought to you by Columbia Records. They're hooking you up with a free hotel, free plane tickets. This is fabulous. I really don't even know how we scored it, but all you have to do to get in the drawing is win any of our contests on Liveline this week. Of course, we did Who Sings It about a half hour ago, but we're going to do the Secret Sound in an hour. We'll do another contest about half hour after that, and then every night this week, we'll give you some extra little bonus chances to win. Best way to get more information, though, is follow me on the socials, at Mason Kelter, Facebook, Instagram, and Snapchat, TikTok, Mason Kelter, M-A-S-O-N-K-E-L-T-E-R, and we hope you win. 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

0: Hello, Liveline. What do you want to hear?
1: One Direction.
0: One Direction, sure. Maybe Story of My Life, What Makes You Beautiful.
1: Yeah, that was Story of My Life.
0: Story, that's a great song. Probably my favorite by them.
1: It is.
0: And we're giving away tickets to go see Harry Styles at Madison Square Garden in September. Hopefully he performs some stuff by them.
1: Hopefully. They usually do.
0: All right. You a big fan of him?
1: Yes, we are.
0: Good. What's your name? Where are you calling from?
1: Daniela, Columbus, Ohio.
0: All right, Daniela, all you have to do is win any of our contests this week to get your name entered. We're going to do it this Friday, July 10th.
1: Awesome. I tried to do the 50 Cent one, but somebody beat me.
0: Oh, yeah, the phones all blew up. Thanks for calling Liveline.
1: All right, thank you.
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0: 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Hello, Liveline. What do you want to hear?
1: Well, what do you suggest, Mason? It's my birthday.
0: It's your birthday?
1: It's my birthday.
0: Well, what can we play? Actually, you share a birthday with 50 Cent. Today's his birthday. He's 51.
1: Wow.
0: How about Into Club, which is what everybody wants to hear on their birthday. It's your birthday. We're going to party like it's
1: sure,
0: your birthday.
1: Why not?
0: Is that one good?
1: Sounds like a good idea. Absolutely.
0: What's your name? Where are you calling from?
1: I'm Zach. I'm calling from Michigan.
0: All right. Yeah, how do you celebrate, Zach?
1: I'm not.
0: You're not?
1: No. Don't got any plans. I don't got any laying out with.
0: Well, that's all right. You got us and everybody calling in tonight. We really appreciate it and hope you have a fabulous birthday. Maybe next year will be better, though.
1: Well, thank you.
0: Thanks for calling Liveline.
1: Call me back. It's been 15 years. Yep, see you.

0: 98.3. Hello, Liveline. What do you want to hear?
1: Can we hear, what's that one by Ella Langley?
0: Oh, Choosing Texas?
1: Choosing Texas.
0: Yeah.
1: Yeah.
0: Great song. Who's this?
1: This is Cole Smart from Plattsburgh.
0: Plattsburgh, New York. What are you doing tonight?
1: Yeah, not much. We just painted. We painted some crosses for each other. We just got baptized on Sunday. It's my girlfriend, Kiana.
2: Hi.
0: All right. Well, now you're on the air. You got to confess your love. Say anything you want.
2: Oh.
1: This is the girl that I want to marry.
0: Whoa, that's bold.
1: Yeah.
0: Now she's expecting it.
1: God together, so yeah.
0: You should propose to her right now on the radio.
1: Oh, I don't know if I can do that right now.
0: No, haven't bought the ring yet?
1: Yeah, I haven't bought the ring yet.
0: It would make a really good bit for us, though.
1: Yeah. Yeah.
0: We'd have people calling up. Did she say yes? Are they still?

0: Lifeline.
1: Yo, it's Jay Steele coming up. The hottest new song in North America. Get ready. 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

0: as we recover from the crazy hot holiday weekend, we now go to Jay Steele on Liveline to find out North America's badass breakthrough, the hottest new song. Hello.
1: Hey, well, happy 4th to you. Hopefully you had all the hot dogs, the fireworks, and the festivities. We're back with some new music, man. Olivia Rodrigo, I've been talking about this album. Ever since she released You Seem Pretty Sad for a Girl So in Love, she's dominated all of streaming. The videos have been fantastic. I'm just excited to see her, you know, back and thriving. And I've been hearing rumors that there could, at all caps, we could see a collaboration in the future with Sabrina Carpenter. Remember, they had beef at one point. So, you know, listen, that would be, of course, a massive song. This one, though, Stupid Song, has been in the top 10 streaming since the song came out. We've been watching it on Spotify. And she was inspired to write the song after reading a book from the 90s, which was about an affair. This song's not about an affair. It's about her wanting to capture how love makes you insane and miserable. And I can attest to that. Stupid Song is your badass breakthrough from Olivia Rodrigo.
0: And she is far from stupid. What a great, talented songwriter. We'll play the song right now. Jay Steele back with you Wednesday night.
1: All right, Mason. Talk then. New York City.

0: 98.3.
1: A lot of people were trying to save up money. They can, you know, do a GoFundMe or something. Maybe get invited to Taylor Swift's wedding or buy flights, whatever. I've got a much better idea. Why don't we all start a GoFundMe or a crowdsourcing thing to get somebody to break their NDA and talk about Taylor's wedding? How have we not even gotten a picture of the dress yet? Crazy, and this song, so many requests.

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1: Wait a minute, Lideline. I'm literally going to kill a spider on the desk right now. Boom. Dead. All right, what do you want to hear?
2: Hi, could I hear some Justin Bieber?
1: Yeah, do you have a favorite?
2: Baby.
1: Baby, oh, baby, yes, baby, baby, oh, baby. Who's this? Who's this?
2: This is Dana.
1: Dana, where are you calling from?
2: St. Cloud, Minnesota.
1: What are you doing tonight?
2: Being a chauffeur for my kids.
1: Oh, yeah, they got you driving around everywhere?
2: Yes.
1: Like where?
2: Belated birthday.
1: Oh, thank you. Yeah, gosh, that was already last Monday, June 29th.
2: Yep.
1: And now I'm 25.
2: Nice. Oh,
1: seems like not so long ago I was just 24.
2: Oh, no, that was many years ago.
1: Well, let's play your song right now. And thank you for calling Lifeline. We really do appreciate it.

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1: Hello, Lineline. What do you want to hear?
2: Can you play Drake Nokia?
1: Nokia, yeah.
2: Can't we do that one?
1: Yes. Yes, of course. What's your name?
2: Izzy and Ella.
1: Where are you calling from, Izzy and Ella?
2: Turner's Falls, Massachusetts.
1: What's going on tonight?
2: We just saw a deer almost get hit on the road, like literally 2 seconds ago.
1: Oh my gosh, that's scary. Glad it wasn't you.
2: I know, that would have been bad.
1: Imagine if it was a deer driving and you were crossing the road.
2: Oh, that would be terrible.
1: Oh dear. Did you have a good 4th of July, though?
2: Yeah, we had a great 4th of July. What about you?
1: Yeah, it was all right. I got to go out on a boat and watch fireworks on Lake Winnipesaukee in New Hampshire. It was pretty cool.
2: Ooh.

0: line. Welcome in. Thank you for being here tonight. We really do appreciate it. It's all about you and all requests. So much going on. People wanting to get their name in the big drawing to go see Harry Styles at Madison Square Garden in New York City this September. That's on the 19th. I think that's a Friday. So you and a friend, two tickets. You must be over 18 to participate. You can be any age to play along, but if you're not over 18, we cannot put you in the drawing. So right now,
1: Secret Sound.
0: Just be first to call us, correctly identifying what this sound is. If you win, your name goes in the drawing, which we will do this Friday, July 10th. I hope it's you. Listen up. Okay, what is that sound? One more time. 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
9: Is it someone sipping the last of their drink?
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2: Is it a canned good rolling on the ground or like the cement?
0: It has nothing to do with a straw, as you heard. And we still don't have a winner, but we'll play the sound again next hour along with a new clue. Meanwhile, guesses and requests.

98.3. This song is such a phenomenon. Dexter and the Moonrocks. They come from Texas. Been number one on Shazam for weeks and weeks and weeks. And requests been coming in. The song is called Freaking Out. Very hard. You don't hear anything like this on the radio.

0: Live line. What do you want to hear?
1: This is uncalled for. Birds of a Feather by Billie Eilish.
0: Oh, yeah. We'll play that one more time for you. Who is this?
1: Kaylee.

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1: 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Next, another chance to win with lyrics in reverse. 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

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This is the Lyrics in Reverse. You just gotta be first to call us, correctly identifying the title and artist of this massive hit song, playing backwards.

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2: Yes.
0: Yes, you're the winner. What's your name?
1: My name is Callie.
0: Callie, where are you calling from?
1: Lawrence, Kansas.
0: Are you over the age of 18?
1: Yes, I am.
0: All right. Well, your name now goes into the drawing. Go see Harry Styles, New York City, Madison Square Garden this September 19th with free airfare, round trip, and a hotel. How about that?
3: Oh, my God. That's so awesome.
0: Who would you take with you?
1: Probably my mom.
0: Yeah.
1: My best friend.
0: Big fan of Harry?
1: Oh, yeah.
0: All right. Well, maybe we give you the two tickets, and then you buy a third, and you guys can all go together.
1: That'd be awesome.
0: It's all brought to you by Columbia Records. And if we draw your name this Friday, we're going to call you back, okay? Hopefully you don't have your notifications turned off, because that would suck.
1: Okay, perfect. Sounds good. Thank you.
0: Have a great night.

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1: Hello, Lightline. What do you want to hear?
2: Do you have any Timberland?
1: Timberland,
0: yeah.
1: Quite a few songs by him.
0: God, it used to be so good. How about Carry Out? Give It to Me, The Way I Are, Promiscuous.
2: Do you have Apologize?
0: Apologize, yeah. Oh, I forgot about that one. This is his biggest hit. What's your name?
2: Jeff Stubley.
0: And where are you calling from?
2: Bells Falls, Vermont.
0: What's going on tonight?
2: Not much. Just chilling, making dinner for me and my dad.
0: Oh, that's cool. What'd you do for the 4th of July? Oop. Why did he hang up? Well, here's the song.

0: Secret Sound in 5 minutes. Another chance for you to get in the drawing. Go see Harry Styles, New York City, Madison Square Garden, September 19th. You must be over 18 to participate, though. Meanwhile, requests. Call or text 85 Liveline. Hello.
1: Can we hear Baby Doll?
2: By Dominic Fike.
0: Baby Doll, okay. Who's this?
1: Yes. Ray and Stephanie.
0: Where are you calling from, Ray and Stephanie?
1: Brattleboro, Vermont.
0: And what are you doing tonight?
1: We are driving home. We were at our grandparents' house.
0: All right. Do you get to spend a lot of time with them?
1: Yeah.
0: Oh, so you must be happy to see them, and they buy you things, and they give you food and money.
1: Oh, yeah.
0: Isn't that true love? All right, well, here's your song. Thanks for calling Liveline.
1: Okay, thanks.

0: Live Line. That was our seventh most requested song last week. Firework, Katy Perry is top 10 on Spotify, of course, because of the 4th of July. Miley Cyrus, Party in the USA, was also in our top 10. Right now, still getting requests for it, even though the weekend's over. But everybody's got their fireworks left over. They're getting them on discount at Walmart and Target and wherever else you shady garage sales. I don't know. Do you still have all your fingers, though? That's the real question. Anyways.
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0: Now is your chance to win something and get your name in the drawing to go see Harry Styles at Madison Square Garden in New York City, September 19th. Thanks a lot to Columbia Records for helping us out with this one. You must be over 18 to participate because you can't go if you're not. Listen closely. What is this sound? It is something on something. Okay, a couple more times. It's moving. Call now and win. What's that sound? 85 Liveline. 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
0: Scraping. 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Scrubbing, scraping. No, nothing like that.
2: Is it a spinning prize wheel? A pocket knife cutting a box?
0: And we still don't have a winner. Play the sound one last time tonight in less than an hour, along with a new clue. Because everybody's trying to get in on the Harry Styles concert flyaway to New York City. We'll throw in another contest, too, but you just got to stay here. Meanwhile, guesses and requests, call in now or text 85-LIVELINE.

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1: Hello, Live Line. What do you want to hear?
2: Yeah, do you have, I had some help, Post Malone?
1: Yes, I do. And what's your name?
2: Jay.
1: Jay.
2: Tallahassee.
1: What's going on tonight in Florida?
2: Not too much, man. Just headed home with some Chinese food, fixed to get my grub on.
1: Oh, let me guess. You got orange chicken.
2: No, sir. I got chicken broccoli.
1: Nice. In fact, there's nothing even Chinese about orange chicken. They don't make it there.
2: That's right.
1: Same with General So's. I mean, it's not even healthy. Half the time, it's like some mystery meat. You don't know what it really is. It's all dough and this weird clumpy stuff.
2: I just know it all tastes good, man.
1: It does. All that sugar in the fry later. Let's get your song on right now. Thanks for calling Live Line. Have a great night.
2: Awesome. Thanks. You too.

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0: live line. What do you want to hear?
1: Hey, is this Mason?
0: Yeah.
1: Oh, hi. I've been trying to call you for a lot of days.
0: Well, now you're on. You're here. We'll play the song that you love.
1: Could we have Imagine Dragons, Demons?
0: Yeah, that's a really good song. Why do you want to hear it?
1: It just reminds me of who I am, and I've been listening to your radio for a long time, and it just, the songs and the people that I hear really brings me, my heart up.
0: Oh, well, that's good. That's what this show's all about, putting people on the air, giving them a voice, and making you feel like you're a part of something. When you're not listening, you're missing out.
1: Thank you.
0: Wait, what's your name?
1: Trenton.
0: Where are you calling from, Trenton?
1: Nicollet, Minnesota.
0: Thank you for calling Liveline, Trenton. Here's Demons 2013. When the

0: 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The final decision is yours. 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

0: 3.
1: This song came out September 26th of last year. Got really big around Halloween, then kind of went away. And then the remix with Jenny came out. The girl group Blackpink blew up on TikTok, started getting a lot of streams, requests. After 33 weeks, this never happens. It just became the most played song on pop radio in the country. And I take

0: 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Hello, Liveline. What do you want to hear?
1: Call Me Maybe by Carly Rae Jepsen.
0: Oh, yes. From 14 summers ago.
1: Yep.
0: And now we've all forgotten about her, but not the song. What's your name?
1: Izzy.
0: Izzy, where are you calling from?
1: Boyd, Nebraska.
0: What are you doing tonight, Izzy?
1: Just driving around with my sister.
0: Oh, very nice. What'd you do for the 4th of July weekend?
1: We went camping.
0: Yeah? How was that?
1: It was interesting.
0: Is there a train going by?
1: No.
0: Oh, maybe that's outside my house. I hear a train horn.
1: Could be.
0: All right, well, let's play a song right now. Thank you for calling Liveline, Izzy.
1: Thank you.

0: $5,000.
1: Ooh, hello, Lifeline.
0: Ripping.
1: Ripping. Oh, that's what you think the secret sound is?
0: Yes, the secret sound is ripping.
1: Oh, no, nothing like that.
0: Give me a clue.
1: I can't. That'd be cheating. We already said it was something moving, and it's something on something.
0: Something on something, okay.
1: But we're going to play the sound again in about 5 minutes, okay?
0: Fine. All right, I'll call back.
1: Oh, give me your request, though. What do you want to hear?
0: I want to hear Taylor Swift.
1: Taylor Swift. Yes.
0: Yeah.
1: All right. How about
0: anything by Taylor Swift?
1: Anything. Okay. Well, we'll get her on right away.
0: Yeah.
1: What's your name? Where are you calling from?
0: Thanks so much. Miss Kizzy from the VA.

0: tickets to go see Harry Styles at Madison Square Garden in New York City, September 19th, on tour. The sold-out residency coming soon. Well, you can. If we draw your name right here on Liveline, July 10th, that's this Friday, you and a friend are going to get free airfare and a hotel, plus two tickets to go check him out. Should be a really, really good show. All thanks to Columbia Records for helping us out with that. All you have to do right now to get your name in the drawing is win our
1: Secret Sound.
0: Okay, we've been playing it the past couple hours. We gave you some more clues, and here's another one. We recorded it on something, okay? This is something moving on something. It's some it's something on something on something. It's a part of something. Boy, I just sound like I'm making it all up. I promise this is a real thing, okay? Listen up. It is not a straw. It does not involve a beverage of any kind. It is something moving. It comes in all different shapes and sizes. 85 Liveline, call now and win. Get your name in the drawing. 85 Liveline, good luck.
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0: And we still don't have a winner, but play the sound again tomorrow night. Along with some new clues. Meanwhile, Liveline Rewind starts in 5 minutes with an hour of your throwback requests. 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

Marie. This is a rock song on pop radio. Hasn't happened in a long time, but people really like it. Number 15 most requested tonight. They come from Texas. Dexter and the Moonrocks. Freak.

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2: Inside the Hour of Throwbacks, my name's Mason. I promise tomorrow night we'll give you more chances to win Harry Styles concert tickets with free airfare, hotel, the whole shebang. Thanks to Columbia Records for that. Everybody's blowing up socials. They're trying to bribe me. No. We don't partake in that. But we will if you want us to play a song. 85 Liveline, hello.
3: Hi. You could play, honestly, any Ariana Grande song.
2: Sure. She's great.
3: Specifically from, like, her older albums.
2: Oh, like Dangerous Woman or Yours
3: yes.
2: Truly, Sweetener.
3: Yes.
2: Okay.
3: Any of those.
2: How about Into You?
3: That's a good one.
2: It is. In fact, I was watching an interview with Tate McRae a couple months ago, and she said that this is her favorite pop song of all time.
3: Oh, I love Tate McRae.
2: Who's this?
3: Yeah. Wait, who's this?
2: Yeah. No, this is Mason. What's your name, though?
3: I'm Chris.
2: Chris, where are you calling from?
3: North Troy, Vermont. I'm, like, right next to the border.
2: Of Canada.
3: Between Canada, yeah.
2: Gotcha. So you're more near Derby Line.
3: It's like five,
2: Newport.
3: Like 5 minutes away from my house.
2: All right. Well, if you need somewhere to go.
3: Oh, yeah.
2: Thanks for calling Liveline. Here's your song.
3: Of course. Bye-bye. Thank you.

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1: The Monkey Dance song by Tony and I or something like that.
0: Oh, a Dance Monkey.
1: Yeah, Dance Monkey.
0: Yeah. Gosh, I forgot about that. What's your name?
1: This is Caitlin.
0: Where are you calling from, Caitlin?
1: Columbus, Georgia.
0: You know, a lot of people hate this song.
1: Why? Is it a bad song?
0: Well, I think it's her voice, and it was so overplayed back when it first came out. I always loved it. In fact, it's one of my favorites from back then.
1: Somebody did a dance to it. It's choreography. And one day when I get high, I'm going to do that dance.
0: Someday when you get high?
1: Hot.
0: Oh, hot.
1: Hot.
0: You sound pretty hot.
1: Thanks.
0: Yeah. I suppose this is radio, though. We can be anything.
1: Yeah.
0: Thanks for calling Liveline. Here she is.

0: plays your throwback requests, call them in right now or text 85-LIVELINE. We've got room for a few more. 85-LIVELINE, hello?
1: Oh, my God. Hi.
0: Hey.
1: Rock Your Body by Justin Timberlake.
0: Wow. Great party song. Taking us way back.
1: Love that song.
0: Me too, and we've got a fabulous extended remix of it. Who's this?
1: It's Sophia and Emma, and we're calling from Washington, Illinois. Driving home, I just got done icing my dad's birthday cake cupcake. His birthday was yesterday, but we iced the cupcakes today, sadly. He turned 47.
0: Wow, my dad's 52.
1: Hey,
0: that's nice. Crazy. So how old are you?
1: I am 19. I'll be 20 in October, and Emma is 19.
0: I love this song, even though we were like 2 when it came out. All right. Well, happy birthday to him, and make sure to give him a big sloppy kiss on the cheek for us.
1: Oh, absolutely. Will do. Thank you.
0: You're welcome. Time to start rocking your body,

0: 3, live, line, rewind. I feel like a DJ in the 70s at the disco hour. Hello, what do you want to hear?
1: Please, the bomb, Lady Gaga or something.
0: Lady Gaga, yes. Bad Romance, Telephone, Poker Face,
1: yeah,
0: Just
1: that's
0: Dance.
1: Perfect. Yeah, Bad Romance.
0: Bad Romance. Who's this?
1: This is Shelby. I'm from Tallahassee, Florida.
0: Shelby, what are you doing tonight?
1: I actually never called in. It's my first time. Like,
0: you're a live line virgin.
1: Something like that.
0: Well, we're glad you're on now. Have you ever called any radio station?
1: I have in the past, a long, long time ago.
0: Mm-hmm. Have you been listening to Liveline for a long time?
1: Yeah, almost every night when I'm in the car.
0: Oh.
1: Usually I tune in, so yes, sir, I do.
0: And what gave you the courage to finally call us tonight?
1: You repeated the number, and I'm like, I know what it is. Figured I'd take a stab at it.
0: Well, here you are. Hey, do you know how Lady Gaga likes her steak?
1: Raw.
0: Yeah.
2: Raw.
0: Terrible. Here's your song. Thank you for calling Liveline.

0: Roma, Roma, ma, gaga, ooh la la, what's your bad romance?
1: Liveline remembers the summer of 2003.
2: Max

0: Rewind. That was Maroon 5's first hit. You don't hear it too much anymore, but thanks to Alicia from Concord, New Hampshire, we played for you. What do you want to hear?
1: What about Kesha?
0: Yeah, what do you like by her? You want me to name some?
1: Blah, blah, blah.
0: Blah, blah, blah. Wow, wow, wow. How do you remember that song?
1: It's on my playlist.
0: That's in the forgotten oldies category. You never hear that anymore. That's right after TikTok and Your Love Is My Drug, and then she had a bunch of others, and this one kind of got forgotten.
2: I'm in a timeout with you, blah, blah, blah.
1: How can you forget about this song?
0: I couldn't. Right now, here it is. What's your name?
1: Nikki.
0: Nikki, where are you calling from?
1: Eagle Mountain, Utah.
0: Thank you for being on Liveline. We appreciate it. Nikki!
1: Thank you.

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98.3. Big Three Countdown. Tonight's most requested songs is next after Taylor Swift, who obviously got married. Everybody knows about it. It's the only thing the entire internet is talking about. But earlier tonight, I was talking about how someone should set up a GoFundMe or something so that we could pay somebody off who went to the wedding to break their NDA and talk about everything that happened. Some think there will be a Disney Plus special, though,

0: Nine Big Three. The most popular songs in North America.
1: Well, this doesn't happen very often, but actually Olivia Rodrigo's Drop Dead and The Cure both have the same number of requests. So now we'll go off which one we played more recently. Actually, I don't even know here. You think I do this before I was trying to get to it. Drop Dead, we played more recently. All right, so we'll play The Cure right now. And we'll say Drop Dead was number four, but it's the same thing. Nobody cares. Everybody still loves it. Her other song called Stupid Song, which is not stupid, it was number seven tonight. Oh.

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2: With her $1,000 nosebleed seats, Ariana Grande on tour, and the new album comes out in 25 days. Hate That I Made You Love Me, number one.

3. We hope you had a great 4th of July weekend. Now that we're back to reality, the miserable world of employment. Oh, but it doesn't have to be that way. That's right. You can have anything you want in your life. Really, the ultimate goal is to get paid to do what you love. Not everyone's born with a passion, but you can definitely find it. It's never too late. Thanks to you for being who you are, for being here with us. We really do appreciate it. To everybody who's been following me on Instagram, Facebook, and TikTok the past couple hours, you said you gotta be there if you want more details on how you and a friend can fly to New York City September 19th, Madison Square Garden, to watch Harry Styles perform live, all thanks to Columbia Records. Hotel room included, free flight, how can you go wrong? Be here every night this weekend. This week, just win one of our contests, and your name goes into the drawing, which we will do this Friday, July 10th. And my name's Mason. The best has yet to come if you stay positive, work hard, surround yourself with good people, and be your dream.

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1: I'm Marcela Sanchez with an AP News Minute. The U.S. was beat 4-1 by Belgium in the knockout match in Seattle last night, ending the U.S.'s World Cup dreams. The AP's Jennifer King has more.
2: On the bench, frustrated coach Mauricio Pochettino kicked a rack and sent water bottles flying.
3: I think we were not good enough. It wasn't our day. We didn't perform in the way that we supposed to perform.
2: Belgium's Charles de Ketelaar scored twice and assisted on another goal. He said FIFA's decision to suspend U.S. star Fowler and Balogun's red card may have actually helped.
4: For sure, it motivated us a little bit more.
2: A gaffe by U.S. goalkeeper Matt Friis in the second half gave Belgium's Hans Vaneken goal number 3. And Romelu Lukaku stunned with a final goal in stoppage time. Malik Tillman scored the sole U.S. goal, tying it up at 30 minutes with a deflected free kick after a foul. The Red Devils go on to play Spain in Inglewood on Friday. Audio courtesy FIFA. I'm Jennifer King.
1: And I'm Marcela Sanchez.
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0: From the Tri-County Weather Center tonight, it'll be clear and a low of 62. For Wednesday, sunny, 85. Wednesday night, clear and 66. Rain back in the forecast on Thursday. 50% chance of rain Thursday morning. And a high near 86 all day. Thursday night, showers, maybe a thunderstorm. 70% chance of rain and a low of 67.

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1: From around the world, these are the latest international news headlines. Explosions have rocked Damascus, wounding at least 18 people, as France's president meets with his Syrian counterpart in a landmark visit. Syria's Interior Ministry says Emmanuel Macron was inside the presidential palace when the explosions occurred, his office saying he's safe and that the meeting with Syrian President Ahmad al-Sharaa continued. Iranian state television reports a liquefied natural gas tanker has come under attack in the Strait of Hormuz off Oman after ignoring warnings. The report by state TV, quoting anonymous sources, implied Tehran carried out the assault on a tanker. It said carried natural gas from Qatar. NATO has showcased a series of military projects worth billions of dollars in an attempt to persuade President Donald Trump that US allies are converting fresh defense spending into real firepower. It's money well spent, says NATO Secretary General Mark Rutte. I'm Charles Diledesma.
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4: The Marshall County flock camera debate heats up. I'm Rusty Nixon, Max 98.3 FM News. The debate over the use of flock cameras by Marshall County law enforcement officials continues to heat up. Flock cameras typically refer to the automated license plate reader systems made by Flock Safety. The AI-enabled cameras are commonly mounted on poles at intersections and freeway entrances to scan passing vehicles, track license plates, and log vehicle characteristics like make, model, and color into a shared police database. You can see where those cameras are located. 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Local resident with extensive knowledge of the technology involved, Don Neunemaker, came before the commissioners to speak against the devices in the county.
5: If it was just a case of taking pictures of license plates in the local area and the data retained in the local area, I wouldn't have a real big problem with that. But the thing is, the data goes to various agencies throughout the entire country. So the company can tell you anything they want to, but unless you have somebody actually looking over their shoulder, a forensics expert, you really don't know what they're doing with the information.
4: Nunemaker went on to cite his concerns for infringement of Fourth Amendment rights.
5: Two boxes on the back of the solar panel. One obviously is going to be a battery system. The other one looks like a passive sensor. And so basically, if there's any kind of signal coming out of vehicles, it's going to pick it up. It basically sucks data out of my cell phone. So if I'm driving down the road and if that passive sensor is working, that flock camera now knows all my phone numbers and everything else. And that is an invasion of privacy.
4: Commissioner Jesse Bohannon later voiced his support of Neunemaker's concerns.
6: We have no ability to control these systems. Once they've gone into place, the vendor has absolute control over the data, over the software that's on there, over the capabilities of the cameras. And I think it's something that we need to seriously consider, not just as the county commissioners, but as all units of government, local government, and the state. It's something I think we need to look at going forward because it's definitely not a direction that I want to continue to move.
4: President of the Commissioners Stan Klotz weighed in with a desire to move cautiously.
7: I have talked to Joe Morris. I think it's safe to assume he'll be the new prosecutor January 1st.
6: Yep.
7: I've talked to Joe about this issue. I'm going to discuss our private conversation, but he's assured me he's looking into it. He wants to do some more research and make a presentation. The public has voted and chose him to be basically the person to keep the public safe. In my opinion, I would like to hear what he's got to say January 1st.
8: Friday, July 3rd at 6:33 p.m., Marshall County Dispatch received a report of a man who was beaten up and bleeding at Redwood Road in Plymouth, the Jellystone Campground. Marshall County officers and Plymouth Fire EMS responded. During that investigation, it was discovered a battery had occurred. John Baranski was placed into custody and taken to the Marshall County Jail. The victim was taken to the hospital for his injuries. Suspects are considered innocent until proven guilty in a court of law. I'm Rusty Nixon, Max 98.3 FM News. 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
0: From the Tri-County Weather Center today, it'll be sunny in 83. Tonight, it'll be clear and a low of 62. For Wednesday, sunny 85. Wednesday night, clear and 66. Rain moves back in on Thursday, 50% chance of rain and a high of 86. To see your extended weather forecast, visit our website, max983.net. 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

From the Tri-County Weather Center today, it'll be sunny in 83. Tonight, it'll be clear and a low of 62. For Wednesday, sunny, 85. Wednesday night, clear and 66. Rain moves back in on Thursday, 50% chance of rain and a high of 86. To see your extended weather forecast, visit our website, max983.net.

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1: AP News, I'm Ed Donahue. Before the start of the NATO summit in Turkey, President Trump is questioning members' loyalty in helping to stop Iran.
2: The one said that we help them, but I'm not sure that they'd be there for us. And Italy turned us down, and Germany turned us down, and France turned us down. And it's okay. But, you know, why are we spending hundreds of billions of dollars and they're not there for us? We've always been there for them.
1: The British military says three ships in all have been hit in the Strait of Hormuz.
3: The UK Maritime Trade Operations Centre says a third ship's been hit by a drone in the critical Ol shipping waterway. The centre had earlier said two other tankers had been attacked. One of them was travelling off the coast of Oman and had caught fire. That third ship had sustained minor damage with no one injured and had continued on its way. Tehran, which has repeatedly declared that only its approved route through the strait is safe, is suspected of attacking other ships that have been using another route close to the Omani shore. I'm Charles de Ledesma.
1: Back to Turkey, President Trump is again talking about Greenland, saying his ambitions there are hurting the NATO relationship.
2: Greenland doesn't help Denmark. Denmark doesn't spend money to really help Greenland, but it's an important part for the United States.
1: A new AP North Center poll reveals a dramatic erosion of support for Israel after decades of bipartisan backing. There's rising opposition from Democrats and signs of division among Republicans. A Legionnaires' disease cluster in New York City has made more than 20 people sick in two Upper East Side neighborhoods. The bacteria grows in warm water and can spread in building water systems like shower heads, hot tubs, and cooling towers. The state of Utah revoked the license of a boarding school where socialite Paris Hilton says she was abused as a teenager. This is AP News.
4: I'm Seth Sutel, and this is Markets in a Minute. AI stocks are turning lower again and weighing on Wall Street. The S&P 500 fell 0.6% in the first hour of trading Tuesday. The Nasdaq Composite fell 1.5%. The Dow fell 104 points. That's about 0.2%. The weakness began in Asia, where Samsung Electronics sank 6.9%, despite predicting huge gains in profits. AI-related stocks worldwide have come under pressure because of worries that their prices have shot too high. On Wall Street, chip company Micron Technology fell 8.9%. Broadcom fell 2.6%. Crude oil prices rose. Brent crude added 2.4%. Treasury yields moved higher in the bond market. The yield on the 10-year Treasury rose to 4.51%. Seth Sutel in New York.
1: The Wisconsin Supreme Court rejected an attempt by a conservative activist to get guardianship records to find ineligible voters. I'm Ed Donahue, AP News.
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7: Battery arrest is made after an emergency call. I'm Rusty Nixon, Max 98.3 FM News. Friday, July 3rd at 6:33 p.m., Marshall County Dispatch received a report of a man who was beaten up and bleeding at Redwood Road in Plymouth, the Jellystone Campground. Marshall County officers and Plymouth Fire EMS responded. During that investigation, it was discovered a battery had occurred. John Baranski was placed into custody and taken to the Marshall County Jail. The victim was taken to the hospital for his injuries. Suspects are considered innocent until proven guilty in a court of law. July 2nd at 10 p.m., Marshall County Sheriff's Department deputies responded to a residence on Michigan Road regarding a domestic disturbance. Suspected methamphetamine was located on a man who was identified as 50-year-old Preston Hensley. Canine Diesel conducted an open-air sniff around a vehicle on scene and alerted to the presence of narcotics. A search of that vehicle was conducted and suspected methamphetamine was located. Driver of that vehicle was identified as 51-year-old Stacy Neff. Hensley and Knapp were both transported to Marshall County Jail and booked for possession of methamphetamine. Suspects are considered innocent until proven guilty in a court of law. The debate over the use of flock cameras by Marshall County law enforcement officials continues to heat up. Flock cameras typically refer to the automated license plate reader systems made by Flock Safety. The AI-enabled cameras are commonly mounted on poles at intersections and freeway entrances to scan passing vehicles, track license plates, and log vehicle characteristics like make, model, and color into a shared police database. You can see where those cameras are located. Go to the website on our website, max983.net. Local resident with extensive knowledge of the technology involved, Don Neunemaker, came before the commissioners to speak against the devices in the county.
8: If it was just a case of taking pictures of license plates in the local area and the data retained in the local area, I wouldn't have a real big problem with that. But the thing is, the data goes to various agencies throughout the entire country. So the company can tell you anything they want to, but unless you have somebody actually looking over their shoulder, a forensics expert, you really don't know what they're doing with the information.
7: Neunemaker went on to cite his concerns for infringement of Fourth Amendment rights.
8: Two boxes on the back of the solar panel. One obviously is going to be a battery system. The other one looks like a passive sensor. And so basically, if there's any kind of signal coming out of vehicles, it's going to pick it up. It basically sucks data out of my cell phone. So if I'm driving down the road and if that passive sensor is working, that Flock camera now knows all my phone numbers and everything else. And that is an invasion of privacy.
7: Commissioner Jesse Bohannon later voiced his support of Neunemaker's concerns.
9: We have no ability to control these systems. Once they've gone into place, the vendor has absolute control over the data, over the software that's on there, over the capabilities of the cameras. And I think it's something that we need to seriously consider, not just as the county commissioners, but as all units of government, local government, and the state. It's something I think we need to look at going forward because it's definitely not a direction that I want to continue to move.
7: President of the Commissioners Stan Klotz weighed in with a desire to move cautiously.
10: I have talked to Joe Morris. I think it's safe to assume he'll be the new prosecutor January 1st.
9: Yep.
10: I've talked to Joe about this issue. I'm going to discuss our private conversation, but he's assured me he's looking into it. He wants to do some more research and make a presentation. The public has voted and chose him to be basically the person to keep the public safe. In my opinion, I would like to hear what he's got to say January 1st.
7: I'm Rusty Nixon, Max 98.3 FM News. 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
11: 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Currently paying a positive 30 basis versus the August futures for soybeans delivered through the month of July. Call with questions 574-566-2113. Big jumps in the marketplace today, led by soybeans up 40 to 44, corn up anywhere from 10 to 15. Wheat markets up double digits in Chicago, not quite so much in Kansas City. Most of the chatter out there right now wants to blame weather as heat is trying to come back into parts of the nation's midsection. I don't buy that. I think this is a little bit of a pushback after last week's USDA reports and the absolutely poor volume that we saw in the marketplace going into the holiday weekend. Now we're back. Don't have any kind of delays here going forward. WASD coming out, that's going to adjust things as well. So yield discussions, sure, they're going to be talked about on the weather side, but this is about getting back to normal business, I think. I'm Ryan Martin.
12: This is Hoosier Ag Today's Tuesday Farm Market Preview. It will be hard to top what happened yesterday. John Zanker is here, Farmers Keeper, Carmel office. So are we looking at a possible turnaround Tuesday after huge gains yesterday?
13: Well, I think history would suggest that that's likely. And just because of the magnitude, it's difficult to hold on to a 16-cent gain in corn and wheat and 50-cent gain in soybean without feeding that bull daily. Are we going to get enough from those extended forecasts again to fire up the drought bulls? I think the too much rain thing is probably going to not carry us very far. You know, a few more cents maybe, and then we're going to be more focused on, hey, is there enough rain in the forecast?
12: That's John Zanker, and I'm Ian DeEubank. Who's your Ag Today, Indiana's Farm Network.
14: This is a Bloomberg Money Minute. More than 4 years after Russia invaded Ukraine, NATO allies meeting today agreed to at least $50 billion in spending on defense, buying up next-generation drones, surveillance planes, and military aircraft, and showing President Trump, who's at that NATO summit in Turkey, that Europe is listening to his demand to ramp up spending. Still to be decided, though, a possible flip-flop from the president, indicating that he may try to reverse his own ban and sell U.S.-made F-35 fighter jets to Turkey. On Wall Street, stocks are lower after strong earnings from chipmaker Samsung, not strong enough to satisfy investors. And that's weighing on U.S. chipmakers and AI-related stocks. The Dow down 0.4%, the tech-heavy NASDAQ down 1.3%, the S&P 0.2% lower, and oil is up above $70 a barrel. And Toyota shifting production of its Tacoma midsize pickup truck from Mexico to an existing plant it has in Texas, where it plans to add 2,000 jobs in a few years. 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
21: From the Tri-County Weather Center today, it'll be sunny in 83. Tonight, it'll be clear at a low of 62. For Wednesday, sunny, 85. Wednesday night, clear and 66. Rain moves back in on Thursday, 50% chance of rain and a high of 86. To see your extended weather forecast, visit our website, max983.net.

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1: I'm Ed Donahue with an AP News Minute. Just before the start of the NATO summit in Turkey, President Trump is talking again about Greenland.
2: That should be controlled by the United States, not by Denmark. And when they wouldn't go along with it, and with all the money we spend to help them with Russia, and we don't have to spend any money, we could remove all of our soldiers out of Europe. Because as you probably noticed, Europe's a very different place than it was 20 years ago.
1: The comments are likely to rattle countries in the NATO alliance, founded on the principle its 32 members will defend each other's territory and not threaten to seize it.
2: And they better be careful with immigration and energy. If they're not careful with those two things, you're not going to have a Europe anymore.
1: The president also announced the U.S. will lift sanctions on Turkey that were issued after Ankara bought a Russian missile defense system that led to the country being kicked out of the F-35 fighter jet program. More information at apnews.com. I'm Ed Donahue.
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0: From the Tri-County Weather Center today, it'll be sunny in 83. Tonight, it'll be clear at a low of 62. For Wednesday, sunny 85. Wednesday night, clear and 66. Rain moves back in on Thursday, 50% chance of rain and a high of 86. To see your extended weather forecast, visit our website, max983.net.

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1: I'm Ed Donahue with an AP News Minute. Vermont Independent Senator Bernie Sanders is the latest and most notable lawmaker to pull support for Maine Democratic Senate nominee Graham Platner following an allegation of sexual assault.
2: I wanted to directly address the troubling, serious, and false allegations against me.
1: In a video message, Platner says any allegation of non-consensual behavior is false.
2: Regardless of the inaccuracy of the reporting, but mindful of the political reality it will inflict, we are taking the time to reflect on the best path forward for the state that I love, the people that I love, the movement I belong to, and the goal of defeating Susan Collins.
1: The allegation is the latest in a string of controversies Platner has faced and so far weathered since the oyster farmer and Marine veteran entered the race. Maine Governor Janet Mills earlier dropped out of the Democratic race for Senate. More information at apnews.com. I'm Ed Donahue.
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0: From the Tri-County Weather Center today, it'll be sunny in 83. Tonight, it'll be clear at a low of 62. For Wednesday, sunny 85. Wednesday night, clear and 66. Rain moves back in on Thursday, 50% chance of rain and a high of 86. To see your extended weather forecast, visit our website, max983.net.

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0: This is the TJ Show, and look at that. It's Tuesday, July 7th, 2026. Hello, Kenny.
2: Hey now.
0: Hello, Heather.
3: Hi.
0: I feel a little sad. My heart's slightly broken. Our J-Bo is not feeling well today. She's out. But I'm grateful to be here with you guys. We've got a Tuesday. Now, some people would argue that Tuesday is a tough day to have fun in life, generally speaking, right?
2: Yeah.
0: Well, Kenny, you've once again proven that that is not the case. This is an awesome day. Yes, it's early in the week. Kenny hit the streets.
4: What's so great about Tuesday?
5: Tuesday's just exciting. It is amazing.
0: He's thinking of it. He's thinking of what to say here.
5: They named a restaurant after it. Ruby Tuesdays.
0: Ruby Tuesdays? Is that still a restaurant?
2: I think so.
0: Can you look that up, please?
2: Yeah.
3: Is that named after a song, a Rolling Stones song?
2: Goodbye, Ruby Tuesday.
0: Yeah, please look that up. I feel like I haven't been to one in, it has to be at least two decades.
3: They closed the one in my neighborhood.
0: Yeah.
3: For sure.
0: All right, yeah. Look that up.
3: Yeah, I did love it.
2: They're still around.
3: Okay. Didn't they have like a salad buffet or something, like a salad bar that was pretty dope?
0: It was a good restaurant. I just, yeah. I don't think, it's been about 20 years.
4: Why are Tuesdays so great?
6: I don't really know. I do love a Tuesday.
2: Yeah.
6: Yeah, but why are they so great?
2: That's what I'm asking people.
6: I don't know.
0: Well, it's another day. It's another day to get it right. We get to make a choice every single day. Kenny, you don't often make the choice, but we get to, like, shift the trajectory of our lives. Like, for example, you could read a book today, right?
2: And how do you know I won't?
0: Well, I've given you a lot of books as gifts, right? And how many of those have you...
2: books.
0: How many have you read?
2: Two.
0: Really?
2: Well, yes. Do you like an artist?
0: Oh, yeah, Austin Kleon.
3: That was required reading.
2: That was required reading.
3: I read that too.
0: And by the way, great read. If you want to get in, if you want to get into a creative space, that's a great way to jumpstart it. Go ahead.
2: And Perennial Seller.
0: Oh, another one. Ryan Holiday.
2: Also, both required reading.
3: Right.
0: Okay.
3: I have both good books, though.
0: This guy could be a librarian.
2: I am currently rereading the Harry Potter books.
0: Are you really?
2: Yeah.
3: Number of times, Kenny.
2: This will be four.
3: Oof.
0: You should call my daughter, Charlie. She would love to talk to you about that. She keeps trying to get me to read it. It's too boring. I can't get into it.
2: Yeah, the books you give me are too boring. I just can't get into it.
4: I feel like it's the forgotten day of the week.
6: Yeah, Tuesdays are pretty good. I like Tuesdays. You get over the hump of Monday. You get a little energy boost.
0: Yeah, there's some momentum happening here.
6: Yeah, so I like Tuesday.
0: Good.
4: Sets you on a good trajectory, I think.
6: Yeah. I love Tuesdays.
0: Yeah, there you go. A lot of passion there. Sometimes when we're scratching our head about something, it's good to just get around another person and be like, yo, tell me, what's up with this day? And look, there you go. Now we already feel. Are you guys excited about your Tuesday here?
2: I am.
3: Yeah.
0: We appreciate you for turning on your radio. We know that you have so many places to be. And by the way, you are invited to be a part of what we do here. It's very simple. Pick up your phone, 877-RADIO-TJ. You either catch us in the studio or you get our voicemail. We want to get you on the radio. We hope to do that soon. 877-RADIO-TJ. You guys ready to do this?
2: Yep.
0: Here we go.

0: This is the TJ Show. There is a mom. She's a therapist. She wrote an essay. This was in The Guardian, right?
1: Yes.
0: And I just want to read this. Her words here. I'm telling you, I think it's much more simple to find some of that peace that we're looking for. And this might just be one big part of it. She says, I banned myself from social media, and my children have never been happier. So she's happy. Her children are happier. She said her phone was her office, her income, her means of communication. Every time I checked it, there was something to action, a notification of something new, something that told me I was useful and productive, giving me dopamine hits that motherhood didn't offer. It had become my coping mechanism. The phone was also where I went to decompress, to have 5 minutes that felt like mine. You see, I would argue we think we're decompressing when we go on the phone. I've found that actually it adds to my anxiety.
1: Well, you have a pretty wicked algorithm from what I gather.
0: Your phone
1: is trying to scare you at all moments of the day.
0: Well, the whole world is.
1: I feel like this content I'm getting is more silly, playful stuff that's genuinely entertaining.
0: Let me continue reading here. But while social media appears to be the most stimulating thing in the universe, it's very tricky, by the way, what felt like rest was actually just a further demand on my already stretched mind. It was only when I started paying attention to what happened in my body when one of my children...

0: Once they're in bed, if she needs to do something for work, she'll go to her laptop, which feels way more intentional. And here's the great line here. What I didn't expect was how much calmer I would feel. My nervous system finally had room to breathe. I was less irritable, more present, in a way that didn't require effort. So, for what that's worth, that's one testimony of a mom who said that she feels calmer, she feels more peaceful, her kids are happier. I see it. You know, like, I get irritated with my wife, Jess, when she just picks up the phone to respond to someone. I'm like, that's annoying. I'm right here. Can you pay attention to me? So am I like
1: respond
0: a little child? Am I like a little child?
1: A little bit.
0: Okay. I mean, it's upsetting. Yeah, and I do. I go, okay, fine. Well, and this is not good. I roll my shoulders. Like, okay. Well, I guess the phone's more exciting than me. Yeah. I understand.
1: Passive aggressive.
0: I can turn into a little B word.
1: Yeah, I can see
0: little
1: that.
0: Boy. That's what that's, I mean. Yeah. Yes. This is the TJ Show. Hey, just to throw that out there, one great story there. I think maybe, you know, we're looking for all this peace. Our insides are charged up. We have so much anxiety. Well, maybe let's see what life is like without that phone in.

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0: 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This is the TJ Show. Our news, it sounds different around here. Kenny reads through every story he can find, and then he brings us the most interesting ones. Kenny, what's happening on the planet today?
1: I'm not sure if you're aware of this, but most airlines overbook flights on purpose.
0: Yeah.
1: They feel like no matter what, somebody's going to miss their connection. There's going to be that open seat. They don't want to miss out on that money. But in this particular case, and this is getting more and more attention, a viral video showing a gate agent offering $1,250 in airline trip credits and a $1,000 prepaid Visa card to give up their seat for a person who was booked on an overbooked flight.
0: That's wild.
1: That's a lot.
2: They get a seat on another flight, I'm assuming, right?
1: Yeah. Yeah, they'll give you a new seat. Sometimes they even upgrade you to first class on the next flight.
2: I take it for sure.
0: Yeah, if there was any way I could rearrange my schedule, absolutely. Yeah. You're talking about a couple grand there.
1: Yeah, that's a pretty big offer, and this video is going viral, and people are speculating, what would you do in that situation? This has happened to me. I remember on a family vacation as a kid, hearing one of the gate agents saying, hey, we need some seats, a family of four. If you're willing to give it up, we'll put you up in a hotel. We'll give you a restaurant voucher, and we'll put you in first class the next day. And I remember begging my dad, can we do it? But, you know, he had to go to work the next day. He had the job, so we never did.
0: Yeah, I don't know that it's most flights that are overbooking. I mean, is that...
2: I think they overbook all flights. Almost.
0: Really?
1: Yes. Yeah, that's what this article says.
0: But that's a little bit unsettling.
1: It is.
0: Because, I'm banking on my seat.
1: Right.
0: If I order a seat, I need to go somewhere.
2: And they'll just kick some people off and say, hey, it's overbooked, well, we can't do anything about
0: it. Yeah, I don't want that to happen to me.
1: Yeah, well, hopefully you're compensated, and I think there are new laws that would require you to at least be compensated if that does happen to you in the future.
0: Like Kenny, what else do you have?
1: Well, I want to stick in the air because Southwest is getting a tremendous response after a Threads post they made, essentially calling out passengers who stand up as soon as the plane lands.
2: Yes, thank you for calling that out. Those people are annoying.
0: Yeah, some people, they're in such a rush. You see this on the roads, too. People doing wild things, and then you wind up at the same traffic light, and it's like, bro, you just cut off three people, and look at you.
2: That's me.
0: You're right next to me. Yeah, that is you.
2: But I do not stand up in the flight.
0: Oh, is that the line?
2: That's where I draw the line.
0: Okay, yeah. Heather.
1: Yeah, and in the post, they did it very interestingly with clap emojis in between every word, so I'll try my best. You won't get off the plane faster by standing up.
2: Bad at that.
1: Point. I know, I stink at this. But essentially, they're calling people out and in a funny way. Most people agreed, but some people said, you know, I have a connecting flight that I'm going to be late to. Although, by that logic, you're not getting off the plane any faster. I think the only excuse I heard that made sense to me was I'm standing up because I've been sitting for 5 straight hours and I need to stretch my legs.
2: I guess that's fair.
0: Well, I saw a guy make a beeline for the front of the plane. Like, he ran from the back of the plane. And I thought, if he wanted to be friends with anyone on this flight, it ain't happening.
1: Yeah,
0: no one on this flight is a fan of that guy. Kenny, thanks for keeping us somewhat informed.
1: That's what's happening.

0: miss a moment?
1: Well, specifically Jeopardy. My fiance and I, we like to watch Jeopardy together, and we've built ourselves a nice little backlog of stuff on our DVR, so we're catching up on old Jeopardy episodes.
0: You know, you were just describing something that you were excited about, a feeling you had while watching the reruns. Go ahead and share that.
1: Yeah, so the episode we watched yesterday was, I guess, originally aired during the NBA Finals between the Knicks and San Antonio Spurs. Specifically, this episode was promoting Game 4 later that night, and all of those feelings that I had as a Knicks fan watching my team win their first championship in 53 years came back to me, and what was even cooler is I knew what was going to happen in that game. I felt like I could predict the future.
0: Yeah, that's interesting. So how did it feel? Because, you know, when you're watching stuff on demand, none of that is in there.
1: Yeah.
0: So you're watching this commercial saying, coming up, what will happen in the big game?
1: And I can say, the Knicks are going to be down by 29 points. They're going to have the most historic, biggest comeback in NBA Finals history. OG Anunoby's going to come out of nowhere and tip the ball in for the final 2 points. And yeah, I felt like a wizard. It was like immense power that I have inside of me. Like, I could probably predict your future today, TJ.
0: Go for it.
1: I predict that you will wind up at Costco today at some point.
0: Well, Tuesday usually is my Costco day.
1: See?
0: That's a pretty good chance that's going to happen.
2: Scary.
1: I predict that your children will annoy you at some point.
0: They're not that annoying. Only sometimes. They're mostly not annoying, for the record.
1: If you happen to drive past a Trader Joe's, you will stop and buy a variety of nuts to snack on.
0: I do like, yes, I pay a little extra for the chocolate-covered almonds, but it's a nice car snack. Wow, you're really good at this.
1: Yeah, I think I got Heather down. I know what she's going to be doing for the rest of the day.
0: Oh, yeah, what's Heather going to do?
2: I am so unpredictable. How could you even go?
1: You're not going to do anything.
0: Well, are you sitting on your couch again today, staring at the wall?
2: Well, there are soccer games on, so
1: yes.
2: I'll be staring at that, but yes, that is correct.
0: Oh, by the way, Kenny, I don't know what you're going to do with your newfound power, but just be careful with it, okay, bro?
1: I will.
0: Does your dad share this superpower?
1: Yeah, it must be genetic.
0: Really? He has it? So what would your dad predict today?
3: Well, I happen to know that today your sister is going to show up late for work.
0: Oh, really?
3: Yeah, because it happens every day.
0: Well, look at that, like father, like son. I guess he passed it down.
3: And your mother is probably going to leave the door open and the cat's going to run away again.
0: Wow, look at that.
3: Maybe it'll come back, maybe it won't.
0: What a family. By the way, we should get into the World Cup. Not a great ending, unfortunately, for the USA, but there's some interesting headlines coming out of the game. We'll get to that in a few moments. Thank you for turning on your radio today.
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5: I'm Ed Donahue with an AP News Minute. At the World Cup, Argentina overcame a 2-0 deficit to beat Egypt 3-2 to advance to the quarterfinals. Britain says tankers have been hit in the Strait of Hormuz. Here's the AP's Charles Deledesma.
6: The UK Maritime Trade Operations Centre says a third ship's been hit by a drone in the critical Ol shipping waterway. The centre had earlier said two other tankers had been attacked. One of them was travelling off the coast of Oman and had caught fire. That third ship had sustained minor damage with no one injured and had continued on its way. Tehran, which has repeatedly declared that only its approved route through the strait is safe, is suspected of attacking other ships that have been using another route close to the Omani shore. I'm Charles Deledesma.
5: Iran and the United States agreed as part of an interim deal to allow ships to pass in the Strait of Hormuz without paying charges for 60 days. I'm Ed Donahue.
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4: From the Tri-County Weather Center today, it'll be sunny in 83. Tonight, it'll be clear at a low of 62. For Wednesday, sunny 85. Wednesday night, clear and 66. Rain moves back in on Thursday, 50% chance of rain and a high of 86. To see your extended weather forecast, visit our website, max983.net.

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This is the TJ Show. I woke up today and my phone was all lit up. My friends, I'm in a friend group from high school. They've always

0: But I like that it's happening. I like that it's happening in the States.
1: Let's bring people together. I figure you would really like it.
0: No, I know. It is cool. It's a very unifying sport, for sure. We've seen that over and over again. It's a great thing. And I've been to a soccer game, never a World Cup game, and I enjoyed myself quite a bit. I saw the Revolution play in New England. I like that it gets more and more popular, it seems like, with every year. But that's not going to help what happened last night.
1: No.
0: Why did the U.S. get beaten so badly, and why are they out of it? Soccer expert, she played in high school, Heather.
1: Thank you. I played a little in college, too. They just didn't rise to the occasion. I mean,
0: that's it? That's all you got?
1: That's all. The vibes going into the game were bad because of that red card that one of the players got in the previous game, and then they retracted it, so then they were allowing him to play.
0: So Flo Balogun, right?
1: That's his name, yeah.
0: So I've obviously seen all the headlines. He steps on someone's ankle.
1: Right.
0: They give him the worst foul card.
1: Right,
0: which is a red card. It seemed like it was an accident.
1: Which kicks you out of the game and then gives you a one-game suspension, so you're not supposed to play the next game.
0: Yeah, so it's one of the U.S.'s star players.
1: Right, he was scoring all their goals.
0: So, first of all, they can't give the guy like a break. Oh, okay, he didn't do it on purpose.
2: Well, they did. Eventually.
0: Well, I know. They retracted it.
1: Well, it was a bad call on the field, granted. I do think that was a bad call. Maybe it was a yellow card or definitely a foul, but I definitely don't think it was a red card.
0: Okay, so he winds up back in the game.
1: Right.
0: Why did it not help the U.S. to have their star player back in the game?
1: Well, to be honest, they played Belgium, which is a top 10 team, right? European team.
0: Yeah.
1: That was the first team they've played in this tournament that was actually, like, really, really good. And they did not arise to the occasion to play.
0: So
1: they were just beat. They were outplayed.
0: Yeah, from a distance, I just kept hearing about, like, oh, the U.S., they won again. And I'm like, man, maybe I should place a bet on this. I was about to be like, Kenny, join one of those, like, online gambling communities. And I was feeling pretty high going into the game. I'm glad I didn't.
1: Well, it seemed like they were playing really, really well. Again, it might just be because they were playing, you know, not as talented of teams. Maybe that's what made them look so good, but they were playing well, and there was a lot of promise. But again, when they get actually tested.
0: Going forward, what does a U.S. soccer fan have to look forward to? Heather.
1: Well,
0: something.
1: There are still games to be played in the U.S., not the actual U.S. national team, but you can watch some other great games.
0: What you're saying is,
1: also, the women's national team is really good, so maybe start following them.
0: Okay.
1: They've got two World Cups under their belt.
0: But
1: well,
0: going back,
1: they've got four World Cups
0: to this World Cup happening right now, there is soccer continuing to be played in the States, and we can watch those games.
1: Correct.
0: They didn't just say, you don't get any more games now.
1: Yes.
0: Okay, good. So we've got that
2: the
0: going
2: tournament
0: first.
2: Is over. The U.S. is out. Let's just call it off.
0: No, there's still soccer.
1: The games are over. We lost.
0: No,
2: and all the big stars are still in the tournament.
1: Most of them, I mean, Ronaldo's out.
0: Okay.
1: But.
0: Well, there it is. First-hand account from a soccer fan, Heather, on the TJ Show.

0: This is the TJ Show, and yeah, we had to start this segment. It was all because my dog Luna, we love her. My wife Jess would leave the house, and Luna would be all alone. She decided one day, well, let me turn the radio on. It'll keep her company. She'll hear Dada's voice. Turns out, this show totally bored her. She fell asleep, and we figured it out real fast. It was because we were only talking about human-related issues. We changed that real fast. We started featuring the biggest stories and animal headlines. We called it Luna's Animal Tales. Not only does Luna love this segment, other pets love it, too. We see that over and over again. People
1: love it.
0: Terrifying story. This was at a Venezuela. A dog was trapped for 8 days beneath a collapsed home. The owner gave up hope, thought there's no way this dog was going to survive. Against all odds, the six-year-old dog was found alive by rescuers. They were searching through debris. They heard a faint sound of barking coming from beneath a pile of broken rubble. They were able to very gently get Buddy the dog out of where he was stuck. Visibly weak, badly dehydrated, but remarkably unharmed.
1: Wow.
0: Which is incredible. You know, my dogs, when I'm a minute late giving them dinner, they stare at me like they're dying.
2: Right.
0: They need to toughen up a little bit.
2: They really do.
0: Buddy's a tough dog. The owner had feared the worst. His incredible survival has become a symbol of hope during an otherwise really heartbreaking time. So glad that Buddy's okay. This story, terrifying. There's a commercial airline pilot filed a lawsuit against the Denver hotel after he says he woke up in the middle of the night to bats flying around his room.
2: Nope.
0: On the 22nd floor.
2: Mm-mm.
0: He even discovered one had bitten him on the foot.
1: No.

0: and take it in for rabies testing. The guy had medical bills for nearly $100,000 for rabies vaccines treatment, and it was covered by his insurance. I hope I never have to go through that rabies vaccines and all that. It's terrible.
1: Although I did wake up one day and saw my husband hanging from the ceiling upside down. It was really weird.
0: Well, that's just impressive.
1: Got him checked for rabies.
0: So they're working on that. Hopefully it doesn't happen again. Bird's nests of fiber optic cables show the war's impact on Ukraine. Apparently there are cables that are tangled in trees, scattered across fields, on rooftops and towns in Ukraine's frontline regions. Birds have started repurposing the discarded cables to weave their nests.
2: That's impressive.
0: Biologists say, I've never seen a nest like this before, and they've seen many, many bird nests. It could make for a stronger nest, but also could put them in danger, because if they got entangled in it, it's not good. But weird that they would find that and make their little nests. And
2: make do with what you have.
1: Right.
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0: This is the TJ Show, our news. It sounds different around here. Kenny reads through every story he can find, and then he brings us the most interesting ones. Kenny, what's happening on the planet today?
1: Kids are obsessed with these squishy toys, Neatos, to be specific.
0: What is a Neato? Is this the stick of butter that everyone seems to like? That's
1: no,
0: a stuffed animal?
1: That is the new hot thing, but it's because you can't get these Neatos. They're sold out in every store that you go to.
0: What is it, though?
1: It's a tactile toy, and you squish and hold it. It's either filled with some kind of liquid, and you squeeze it, and then it kind of like balloons and bubbles out, or there's a harder one that kind of holds its form. And again, it's like a tactile toy that kids like to squeeze, and they're cute colors and stuff like that.
0: Doesn't that thing like open up if you squeeze it too hard?
1: Well, I had one here, and yes, indeed, I managed to break it, and all this sticky stuff started getting all over my hands.
0: Yeah, it's almost like a glue, right?
1: It's a sugar-based substance that's inside the harder one, and then the other one's filled with some kind of alcohol. Again, both are generally safe if it were to get on your skins. The warning here that we're talking about is about kids leaving it in the hot cars in the summertime. They're exploding, and kids are getting burns on their skin from the substance that's inside of these materials.
0: That is horrifying.
1: Yeah.
0: That's why I don't like people buying toys for my kids. Just leave them alone. Let them play with their Barbies. I don't like them, but fine. At least they're not going to explode.
1: According to this report, multiple children and teenagers have required emergency room treatment after hot squishy toys burst. In one instance, a 13-year-old's skin had to be drenched in saline to safely remove the toy's material.
0: That's terrible. Yeah, get rid of that thing, Kenny. I don't even want it in here.
1: Well, I broke it. It's gone.
0: Oh, you didn't have a replacement? What's that toy then?
1: Well, this is a squishy pig, and it's filled with some kind of sandy-type material.
0: Why do you still need toys? Aren't you almost 40?
1: I don't know. People sometimes need something to do with their hands.
0: Well, you put them in your pocket. Do you have pockets on those pants?
1: Yeah, there are pockets, but that's not what I'm after.
0: What else do you have, Kenny?
1: Well, this is from over the weekend, and we're learning some more information about it. But on the 4th of July, off the coast of New Jersey, a firefighting boat was struck by a pod of whales, knocked the crew overboard, and sank the boat.
0: Oh, I need one of those squishy toys if I was on that boat. Everyone's okay?
1: Yeah, thankfully, good. Everybody was able to abandon the vessel within seconds. They were safely rescued from the channel by a nearby recreational jet ski operator, another boater, and the Perth Amboy Fire Department's marine unit. But a scary scene. Apparently, people had reported seeing a pod of whales in this general area, and they were on a regular patrol of the water, and a whale just decided to pop up in the wrong place at the wrong time.
2: How are the whales?
1: The whales, as far as we know, are okay.
2: Yeah, we need to know about the whales.
0: Yes. Thanks for keeping us somewhat informed.
1: That's what's happening.

0: This is the TJ Show. Yeah, I've noticed this in my own life. A lot of younger people that I know, they talk about how they live at home with their parents. And I always encourage that. I'm like, man, I would push that as far as you can go. If you like your parents, you like being around your parents, they're supportive.
1: Yeah, I was there till I was 29.
0: 29, you moved out?
1: Yeah.
0: Kenny, what age?
2: I moved out at 25.
0: I did too.
2: Nice.
0: 25. And the Wall Street Journal, they have a headline. This just popped up. It says, moving back home used to be a sign of failure. Now it shows financial savvy. Living at home in your 20s or 30s was once stigmatized as a failure to launch. But with high living costs, they've rebranded it as a sign of financial savvy. So there's a woman they talk about, Samantha, 33 years old. She told the Wall Street Journal that no one judges her for living at home. The conversation tends to be more like, wow, that's awesome. I bet you're saving money. Yeah, I mean, listen, we only get so much money. What are we doing with it? How are we strategizing with it? According to the Federal Reserve, 49% of American adults under 30 lived with a parent last year. That's a 12 percentage point increase from 2019. So not only are people doing it, more people are doing it because they realize they're saving some money. The peak for living at home with parents was at 52% during the pandemic, which was the highest since the Great Depression. About 55% of those who moved back cited financial necessity. So not even like, oh, I just want to save some extra dough, like I have to.
1: Yeah, people can't afford rent and they can't afford homes.
0: Yeah. Well, prices keep going up everywhere. And then
1: right.
0: on top
1: and
0: of that,
1: wages aren't going up.
0: Well, there's that. But then also buying food is crazy expensive.
1: Yeah, if you live at home with your parents, who's buying the food? Your parents?
0: Anytime, I've had the opportunity to chat with some guys who are, you know, in college and they're trying to figure out what to do. I'm like, man, whatever you can do, however you can save money, go for it. I always ask the question, you like your parents? They say yes, do it. Go for it. Who needs to rush out?
1: Yeah, as
0: for
1: long
0: what?
1: As it's a good living situation, I don't see an issue with it.
0: Well, apparently parents and kids are making agreements. They're not a kid anymore, so they don't have like a curfew.
1: Right.
0: Or if the parents insist on it, they agree on what that is. Privacy, sharing household responsibilities. This has become such a trend that home builders are designing more detached accessory dwelling units, like a shed that you could live in,
2: yeah.
0: you know, or a little tiny house.
2: Guest house kind of thing.
0: Guest house. That's happening more and more. You know, my recommendation for anyone who's just trying to figure out this whole financial system that we're in, there are a couple books that I love. Psychology of Money is one. It's actually a fun read. You think of like money books sometimes and you can think, oh, this is boring.
1: That can't be true.
0: No, it's great stories about how people have kept their money and lost their money. I'm telling you, I think you would like it too, Heather. The Algebra of Wealth is another one. And then also, I think there's such a need for great leaders in our world that if you decide you want to become one of those great leaders that's looking out for people and trying to lead them to their best potential, that's a pretty cool job. Like, I think that's one of the things where there's got to be some job security there in this crazy world where everyone's looking out for themselves. Great place to start on that. John Maxwell's 21 Irrefutable Laws of Leadership. And man, if you're saving money, you're already making some great decisions there. This is the TJ Show.
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4: I'm Ed Donahue with an AP News Minute. A federal judge ruled the Justice Department cannot have access to personal information for every person who worked during the 2020 election in Georgia's Fulton County. New polling shows less support for Israel. Here's the AP's Haya Punjwani.
5: As Democrats grow more critical, a new AP New York poll reveals a dramatic erosion of support for Israel after decades of bipartisan backing. About a third of U.S. adults, including half of Democrats, say Israel has committed genocide against Palestinians during the war in Gaza. It's an accusation that's been made by some human rights organizations and denied by Israel and the U.S. government. Meanwhile, about 2 in 10 Americans say Israel has not committed genocide, while about half don't know. The poll's findings arrive at a moment when a once consensus foreign policy issue is polarizing Americans. I'm Haya Punjwani.
4: More information at apnews.com. I'm Ed Donahue.
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3: From the Tri-County Weather Center today, it'll be sunny in 83. Tonight, it'll be clear and a low of 62. For Wednesday, sunny, 85. Wednesday night, clear and 66. Rain moves back in on Thursday, 50% chance of rain and a high of 86. To see your extended weather forecast, visit our website, max983.net.
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0: Hey, I'm TJ, and this is The TJ Show. Welcome to it on Max 98.3. This is The TJ Show. Just a few moments ago, I was reading an article out of The Wall Street Journal talking about how more and more people under 30 years old are living with their parents. And it's no longer this stigma where you're, failure to launch. No, it's, first of all, either you have to save money, it's a necessity, or very wisely, people are choosing to put some money away and actually set themselves up for success. And now, Kenny, you know, I got to tell you, I thought of something while the microphones were turned off. Don't you have a fantasy football team that's called Doug Still Lives With His Parents? And yeah, it's in honor of your friend Doug, who's also in the football league. I think times are a-changing. Maybe you need to change that because you were doing it to make fun of him.
1: Well, he started it. He was making fun of my radio career with his fantasy football team name, so I finally put my foot down.
0: Wait, what was his? I forgot about that. Oh, my goodness. Wait, what did he call it?
2: He's just holding his side.
0: I don't want to get hurt over this. It is so funny.
1: His fantasy football team name is Kenny O'Boyle on the air.
0: Early on, when you first started, and you go to high school together.
1: Yeah.
0: It was kind of a goof that you would think to get into radio.
1: Yeah, yeah, like, what's that? And then, you know, I'd worked, and he'd, you know, make fun of me, like, who even listens to that? Do you have any listeners? And even still, like, now I'm working on a national radio show in 126 cities, and he has zero respect for career I've built for, like, the last 20 years.
0: Yeah, he's been doing this for a minute, and he's still, as an adult from high school, making fun of Kenny. And so you had enough one day and made fun of the fact that he's living with his parents.
1: Yeah, he's my age. He's 38 years old. He still lives with his parents.
0: And you're sticking to it, even though now it's becoming cool to live with your parents.
1: Is it?
0: Well, yeah, I think so.
1: I guess it's becoming more accepted.
2: Yeah. You can put in parentheses, like, but it's a smart financial decision. You know what I mean? Like,
1: yeah, and I'm sure he's saving money. I know he has a job. He has his own business. I know he's dating because one of our friends found him on Hinge and screenshotted his profile and sent it to all of us so we can make fun
0: of him. What is wrong with you guys?
1: As a matter of fact,
0: I like Doug.
1: His dating profile picture is the picture for my team. When you see my team on the Fantasy League, you see Doug's profile picture.
0: Well, he started it, so I can't call it.
2: I blame Doug.
0: You're just hitting back.
1: But I will say, I moved out at 25, and then the landlord for our house, I was renting with some friends, they wanted to repurpose the house, so I had to move out, and I needed to move back with my parents for about 3 or 4 months.
0: So once you move out, and then you're re-exposed to your parents, how is that?
1: It was miserable.
2: I think that's the biggest issue. Like, if you end up moving out and then moving back, that's a problem.
1: I mean, my parents, their general conversation tone is shouting at each other.
0: Yeah.
1: So, like, in the middle of the night, hey, Joan, where did you put my sneakers? I want that away, your sneakers, Ken! You look for them yourself! And then my dad's giving me chores to do. You know,
3: hey, are you ever going to get up out of bed? It's 11 o'clock in the morning. That's Saturday. We got to sort what's in the basement, all right? I want them in 3 categories. What are we going to keep? What are we going to sell? And what are we going to throw away, all right? I want to see you bright and early tomorrow morning, well, and we're going to do it.
0: Hey, sure beats paying top rent, right?
1: Yeah, but I moved out as quickly as I could.
0: That's great. This is the TJ Show.
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If you miss us in the studio, leave a message. Either way, we want to get your voice on the show. We would love to hear from you. Can't wait for it.

0: TJ Show. Unfortunately, our friend J-Bo, she's out sick today. She's not feeling great. Hopefully, she'll be back tomorrow. We're just catching up on some headlines here. There's something that happened over the weekend. This is wild. It just keeps getting better and better, or worse and worse, depending on how you look at it. There's this company called Boston Dynamics, fully electric humanoid robots. You remember seeing this like 10 or 15 years ago? It was this big, clunky, square machine. It was like jumping on a trampoline.
1: Yeah.
0: It was goofy, and you're like, oh, that's never going to turn into anything. So their robot, Atlas, made history over the weekend. You may have seen this at the FIFA World Cup. Walking onto the field, performing goal celebrations, handing the match ball to the referee during halftime. This is during the Brazil and Norway game. The robot stands at human size. It can lift 110 pounds.
2: So can I.
0: It can also swap out its own batteries.
1: That's impressive.
2: I can do that too.
0: It's developed muscle memory and athletic instincts by analyzing professional football footage. So just watching what people are doing, processing millions of physics-based simulations on cloud GPUs. You've already lost me. I don't even know what that is. To prepare for the stadium environment, engineers trained Atlas the robot to handle unpredictable variables such as slipping on grass, shifting ground friction, and extreme temperatures. You imagine this? This is where we're at. You're actually able to program a robot to anticipate slipping on grass or what to do when it does that. You know, there was the one robot that was dancing like Michael Jackson. Problem was, couldn't handle one stair. So that's not great for if you're trying to do a robot takeover. You got to figure that one out. There's a $26 billion manufacturing facility in Georgia now planning to produce 30,000 Atlas units annually by 2028. So they want to produce 30,000 of these things for something. What it's for? Well, right now they're saying they're being tested for automotive manufacturing tasks like part sequencing. So that was a job at one point, right? There was
1: a person
0: who needed a person to sequence parts. I don't know much about cars.
2: They could still do that. I mean, they could still hire a person to do it, couldn't they?
0: Well, I think they're going to replace where they can, or at least that's my prediction and best guess. But yeah, I don't know. I mean, it feels almost like I'm being warmed up for something. It's like, oh, it's fun. He's the soccer delivery guy. Like, yeah, look, he's carrying a ball. Isn't that cute?
2: No, they could have like a little kid who loves soccer and would have been awesome to bring the ball out in a World Cup game and give it to the ref. How cool would that have been?
0: This started with the bat dog in college games to run out and get the bat.
2: Oh, yeah, but that's cute.
0: Used to be a bat boy, right? They warmed us up to something else taking over. And dogs are cute. Don't get me wrong. And I like that they're a living thing. It's not a robot. But that's where it started. You got to be careful. These people are tricky. Yeah.
1: Do you remember a couple of months ago, a bat dog caused an injury to a human because it got in the way during a play?
0: Well,
2: blame the human.
1: He was trying to protect the dog. He didn't want to run into it.
2: Good boy.
0: Sweet guy. This is the TJ Show. The robots are getting better.

0: This is the TJ Show, our news. It sounds different around here. Kenny reads through every story he can find, and then he brings us the most interesting ones. Kenny, what's happening on the planet today?
1: Not perhaps the best criminal mind here. We're learning about a 29-year-old man from Maryland who broke into a Verizon wireless store. He smashed the window. He wound up cutting himself, and he stole a whole bunch of merchandise. But while he was in the store robbing it, he left his truck on and running in the parking lot across the street. An opportunistic thief stole his truck.
0: So crime on top of crime?
1: Right.
0: That's got to be frustrating. Not that I endorse ever stealing anything, but if you are making that decision, and then you come out to your getaway vehicle and someone else stole it?
1: Yes.
2: I mean, you kind of have to laugh at that point, right? That's, like, hilarious.
0: Yeah, I guess you put your hand on your side and go, look at that. They
2: like
0: got
2: Russian
0: me.
2: Russian nesting dolls of crime.
1: So, yeah, right. The man who broke into the Verizon wireless store thought it'd be a good idea to call 911 about
0: truck got stolen.
2: Well, who do you call when something bad happens? The cops.
1: Around the same time, police also received a call reporting the Verizon store break-in, and when they approached this man at the scene of the crime, they noticed that he had a cut on his hand, and they also noticed that there was blood near where he smashed the window. Essentially, he called the cops on himself, and he was arrested
0: for that robbery. Well, glad maybe he can rethink. It's a sign. If your getaway vehicle is stolen, it's time to quit the biz.
1: I hope that's what he comes away with this as. Now, he has been charged. As far as this report is concerned, the truck has yet to be found.
0: All right. Kenny, what else do you have?
1: I've never been to In-N-Out Burger, and I know you guys rave about it.
2: So good.
0: Yeah, I haven't been a ton. I know you lived out on the West Coast for a long time in Los Angeles.
2: It was good.
0: And it is great. Every time I'm exposed to it.
2: Yeah, everything's made fresh right there. You could watch them like cut the potatoes into fries right there. That's awesome.
0: Yeah, it's a wonderful fast food restaurant. I love it.
1: So In-N-Out Burger announcing 5 new locations. They are expanding in California, but they're also expanding in Tennessee, Madison, Tennessee.
0: Ooh, okay.
1: Stockton, California. I wanted to mention that. Because I know we have friends in Stockton. Suntan Valley, Arizona, St. George, Utah, and Twin Falls, Idaho. The thing is, though, I mean, if I'm going to get my In-N-Out Burger, I'm still going to have to travel for it because the CEO reported that she has no plans of expanding into the East Coast in her lifetime.
0: Nice. Come on now. What's her problem with the East Coast?
1: She says that she refuses to compromise the quality of the product.
0: What's wrong? What? The East Coast does not do good products?
1: No, I guess they just want to wisely open up new stores to make sure that they control the quality the products for the stores they do have open. But it doesn't appear it's coming to our area anytime soon.
0: But you know, that is true. You notice that even with sometimes mom and pop, like a bakery, will open up and they've got the best ingredients and everything is so fresh. And then with enough popularity, I've seen this happen over and over again, they go, we'll cut this. We'll cut this. And it's always like, okay, let's make it cheaper to do it. And then before you know it, it's just this homogenized product. So you got to respect that.
1: Yeah, I respect it. I guess I'll have to book a plane ticket soon.
0: Kenny, thanks for keeping us somewhat informed.
1: That's what's happening.
0: Hey, I'm TJ of the brand new TJ Show. 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

0: about appreciating every day that we have.
1: Yeah.
0: Like, I don't feel like I'm guaranteed that tomorrow will get here, so I just want to deal with today, love today, be grateful that I'm alive. And Kenny, you're winning over Tuesday fans.
1: I'm trying.
0: And you continue to do this. I like this about you. You know, because people don't often say, oh, what's your favorite day of the week? Tuesday. No, it's usually like, oh, Friday. They're living for the weekend.
1: Mm-hmm.
0: No, Tuesdays are great. Here's some proof of it.
1: What do you like about Tuesdays so much?
2: Tuesdays?
1: Yeah.
2: Taco Tuesday at Three Amigos Mexican restaurant about 2 blocks from where I live.
0: Yeah, immediate answer. And by the way, I think because the World Cup happened the way it did, you know, the USA lost, doesn't Taco Bell offer something to help with emotional support? Has that happened yet?
1: They're offering their Locos Tacos, that's loss or celebration support tacos. So
0: when does it start?
1: It's going on right now.
0: You sure about that?
1: I'm positive.
0: Okay, well, there's another reason to love it.
1: Anything else you like about Tuesdays?
2: I like Taco Tuesday. That's about, oh, and Senior Citizen Discount at Acme.
3: Yep.
0: Oh, that's a grocery store, yeah.
3: Yeah, that's awesome.
1: Senior Citizen Discount, that's pretty good stuff.
2: 5% off the basket.
0: All right, man. Whoa, how do we get to be senior citizens?
1: Yeah, just wait. Well, there you go, something to look forward to.
2: Yeah.
1: Why do you like Tuesdays so much?
2: Because nobody's here.
0: That's nice. It's an uplifting...
3: That's me in the future.
0: It sounds like you now, almost.
2: That's the best day to go to Costco. If you go to Costco on the weekends, it's full of parking lots, full of cars.
1: Full of cars.
3: Amen.
2: Yes.
0: Man, people do love that Costco, and I'm right there with them.
3: Right.
0: So it was on, I think, Friday. I was driving, and I was a little early. And you know, if you're like an executive member, you get in an hour early.
3: Oh, I know.
0: Have you been?
3: Oh, yeah.
0: Have you been there when they open up the gate?
3: Yeah.
0: There is a line of people that line up like they're going to a Taylor Swift concert.
3: Yeah, it's weird.
0: It's incredible. And it's all people
3: cool.
0: who are like, wow, that person knows how to shop. And you know what I did? My strategy was, by the way, if you don't understand Costco, if you just go once, just visit. They don't have to do a guest pass.
3: Yeah, you can do that, yeah.
0: Just experience it. So everyone goes on the normal track where you go to the right and then you go around the store. I went completely to the left and cut across the store and started working my way backwards.
3: Whoa.
0: And I had the whole side of the store to myself. You could use that tip.
3: I'm going to have to try that.
1: Any other things about Tuesday that you like?
2: Yeah, it's when Acme gives a 5% discount to seniors.
0: This is a different guy, by the way.
1: Totally different guy.
0: Who said the same thing? What, were you near the grocery store?
1: No, actually I wasn't.
0: A lot of good things about Tuesday.
2: Yeah, it's today's Tuesday.
0: Oh, yeah, it did.
3: Okay.
0: It's all good. This is the TJ Show. Listen, any evidence that we could find that we have another great day to live, whatever day it is, I'm a fan of that. Good job, Kenny.

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1: AP News, I'm Ben Thomas. A NATO summit's underway in Turkey, and Charles Deladesma reports the alliance is unveiling billions in arms deals to prove its firepower to President Trump.
2: NATO Secretary General Mark Rutte says allies need to present credible plans to reach higher defense spending targets.
3: Clear, concrete, and credible plans to reach that 5% goal. And the evidence we see so far is impressive.
2: Rutte adds,
3: I think we are in really good shape, and massively the Europeans are stepping up. Look at countries like Germany and so many others. And of course, if one or two still have to be convinced, we have ways to do that.
2: This week, several NATO leaders are announcing new deals with defense companies, plenty of them in the US. President Trump has branded NATO a paper tiger that would cease to function without American arms and leadership. I'm Charles Deladesma.
1: President Trump also brought up another problematic issue for the alliance, Greenland.
4: And it continues to be that should be controlled by the United States, not by Denmark.
1: Three tankers have been struck in the Strait of Hormuz. The British military says one was hit off the coast of Oman. Iranian state television says it ignored warnings, though it did not directly say Iranian forces had carried out the assault. Hours later, the U.S. revoked a license that had authorized the sale of Iranian oil. Oil prices rose today, Brent crude settling above $74 per barrel. AAA puts the nationwide average for a gallon of regular-grade gasoline at $3.79. On Wall Street, AI stocks rolled lower today. The S&P lost 0.4%. The S&P lost 0.4%, though the majority of stocks in the index rose. The tech-heavy NASDAQ fell 1.2%, while the Dow shed 130 points from yesterday's new closing high. This is AP News. Lionel Messi missed today on a penalty kick, but he still produced a performance that cements his status as one of the all-time greats, creating a chance that he converted to tie the match as Argentina scored a 3-2 comeback victory over Egypt and a spot in the World Cup quarterfinals. Jennifer King recaps yesterday's action.
5: The U.S. World Cup run is over after defensive gaffes cemented a 4-1 loss to Belgium, U.S. coach Mauricio Pochettino.
6: Belgium were better than us, and that's it. It's very clear, the situation.
5: Belgium's Charles de Ketelaar scored twice and assisted on another goal. He said FIFA's decision to suspend U.S. star Fowler and Balogun's red card may have actually helped.
7: For sure, it motivated us a little bit more.
5: Belgium goes on to the quarterfinals against Spain, who knocked out Portugal 1-0. Portugal star Cristiano Ronaldo confirmed this World Cup will be his last. I'm Jennifer King.
1: The latest at APNews.com. I'm Ben Thomas. Thanks for listening.
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10: Two are facing possession of methamphetamine charges. I'm Rusty Nexon, Max 98.3 FM News. July 2nd at 10 p.m., Marshall County Sheriff's Department deputies responded to a residence on Michigan Road regarding a domestic disturbance. Suspected methamphetamine was located on a man who was identified as 50-year-old Preston Hensley. Canine Diesel conducted an open-air sniff around a vehicle on scene and alerted to the presence of narcotics. A search of that vehicle was conducted and suspected methamphetamine was located. Driver of that vehicle was identified as 51-year-old Stacy Neff. Hensley and Neff were both transported to Marshall County Jail and booked for possession of methamphetamine. Suspects are considered innocent until proven guilty in a court of law. Friday, July 3rd at 6:33 p.m., Marshall County Dispatch received a report of a man who was beaten up and bleeding at Redwood Road in Plymouth, the Jellystone Campground. Marshall County officers and Plymouth Fire EMS responded. During that investigation, it was discovered a battery had occurred. John Baranski was placed into custody and taken to the Marshall County Jail. The victim was taken to the hospital for his injuries. Suspects are considered innocent until proven guilty in a court of law. The debate over the use of flock cameras by Marshall County law enforcement officials continues to heat up. Flock cameras typically refer to the automated license plate reader systems made by Flock Safety. The AI-enabled cameras are commonly mounted on poles at intersections and freeway entrances to scan passing vehicles, track license plates, and log vehicle characteristics like make, model, and color into a shared police database. You can see where those cameras are located. Go to the website on our website, max983.net. Local resident with extensive knowledge of the technology involved, Don Nunemaker, came before the commissioners to speak against the devices in the county.
11: If it was just a case of taking pictures of license plates in the local area and the data retained in the local area, I wouldn't have a real big problem with that. But the thing is, the data goes to various agencies throughout the entire country. So the company can tell you anything they want to, but unless you have somebody actually looking over their shoulder, a forensics expert, you really don't know what they're doing with the information.
10: Nunemaker went on to cite his concerns for infringement of Fourth Amendment rights.
11: Two boxes on the back of the solar panel. One obviously is going to be a battery system. The other one looks like a passive sensor. And so basically, if there's any kind of signal coming out of vehicles, it's going to pick it up. It basically sucks data out of my cell phone. So if I'm driving down the road and if that passive sensor is working, that flock camera now knows all my phone numbers and everything else. And that is an invasion of privacy.
10: Commissioner Jesse Bohannon later voiced his support of Nunemaker's concerns.
12: We have no ability to control these systems. Once they've gone into place, the vendor has absolute control over the data, over the software that's on there, over the capabilities of the cameras. And I think it's something that we need to seriously consider, not just as the county commissioners, but as all units of government, local government, and the state. It's something I think we need to look at going forward because it's definitely not a direction that I want to continue to move.
10: President of the Commissioners Stan Klotz weighed in with a desire to move cautiously.
13: I have talked to Joe Morris. I think it's safe to assume he'll be the new prosecutor January 1st.
12: Yep.
13: I've talked to Joe about this issue. I'm going to discuss our private conversation, but he's assured me he's looking into it. He wants to do some more research and make a presentation. The public has voted and chose him to be basically the person to keep the public safe. In my opinion, I would like to hear what he's got to say January 1st.
10: I'm Rusty Nixon, Max 98.3 FM News. 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
14: An initial turnaround Tuesday, but then a shift in the corn, bean, and wheat markets tacked on more gains. This is Hoosier Ag Today's Tuesday closing farm market update. Midday today, the American weather models were updated and reflect now dramatically hotter forecasts already in the European models. So buyers moved in and propped up corn and soybeans on the heels of unchanged to slightly lower crop ratings released yesterday. September corn ends up a nickel and a half at 443 and three quarters, December 464 and a quarter, up 6.5. August beans 1193 and three quarters, a gain of 9 3/4, and Novi up a nickel and a half, 1197 and three quarters. September wheat 618 and a half, up 4.5 cents. August live cattle 238.42, down 67. August lean hogs 96.92, down 160. I'm Ian to Eubank, Hoosier Ag Today, Indiana's Farm Network.
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16: This is a Bloomberg Money Minute. Walmart and its Sam's Club warehouse chain are lowering prices on thousands of items, grocery staples like ground beef, ice cream, and potato chips. And amid stubbornly high inflation, President Trump commended the chain for the cuts, urged others to do the same. Three ships attacked today while traveling through the Strait of Hormuz off the coast of Iran, ramping up oil prices, prompting the U.S. to revoke a waiver that allowed Iran to sell its oil on the open market. Well, oil topped $72 a barrel in late trading, while stocks were lower today, especially chipmakers and AI-related stocks, on renewed worries about overspending on technology. At the close, the Dow was down 131 points. The tech-heavy NASDAQ took the worst of it, down 302, a more than 1% decline. The S&P down 34. And some adults-only honeymoon getaways of the past are increasingly becoming destinations for families. Couples who once headed to Bora Bora or Santorini are back with their kids, even their parents in tow, and resorts like it. Tom Busby, Bloomberg Radio.
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0: From the Tri-County Weather Center today, it'll be sunny in 83. Tonight, it'll be clear and a low of 62. For Wednesday, sunny 85. Wednesday night, clear and 66. Rain moves back in on Thursday, 50% chance of rain and a high of 86. To see your extended weather forecast, visit our website, max983.net.

0: 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You can hear us afternoons on Max 98.3. This is the TJ Show. I got to thank our producer, Heather. You are a wonderful human being.
1: It's true.
0: She walks in with a gift for me. She just gave me 3 tins of fish, and I believe these are from Portugal. Is that right?
1: I mean, they came from Portugal, yeah, but I bought them in the States. But
0: wow, I'm so... And they're good until 2030.
1: Oh, good.
0: I'm a big fan of this food. If you've never heard me go on my rant about it, I haven't done it in a little while, but I was introduced to it by the internet. Our friend Scotty is a protein expert.
2: Yeah.
0: I was at a conference with him. He pulls out this bag. He's got a protein bag, and it's got those chomps, beef sticks. He's got 3 apples, peanut butter, right, protein, and jelly sandwiches. And then he's got like edamames that are dried out.
1: Okay.
0: And you pretty much, you're not going to go hungry if you're with him. He'll give you some. He has enough snacks for everyone.
2: I'm a protein pro. Yeah.
0: He really is. And he's got big muscles to prove that protein works.
2: Yep.
0: But anyway, these do not expire until 2030. One of the reasons I love them is because you can keep them around for a while for when you're in the mood.
1: Sure.
0: And then also, you feel full after you eat a tin of these fish. It's the greatest lunch. It's like what? How much do these cost?
1: Like $3 each.
0: $3 a pop.
1: Crazy.
0: Think about how much it costs to get lunch. Like you go to one of those salad places. Nothing against them. I love them. But some of these places go as high as like $18 for a salad. You get this tin for $3,
1: mm-hmm.
0: And that fills you up.
1: And different flavors, too. There's a variety there.
0: You got me a spicy one. I'm so excited about it. This made my day. Thank you for that, Heather.
1: You're welcome.
3: Does it fill you up or does it make you nauseous? Because when you shared yours with me, I definitely lost my appetite.
0: Yeah, I would say it's a combination of the two.
3: Okay.
0: Like, it tastes good enough to eat it. And then by the end of it, you go, okay, I've had enough and I'm full. Like, when was the last time you felt full, Kenny?
3: All the time?
0: Really?
3: Yeah.
0: You know what I'm saying? Like, we can graze all day or eat one tin fish and not have to think about food the rest of the day.
1: Love it.
0: So you've given me a wonderful gift. I'm going to put this in my pocket.
1: That's what I do.
0: The only risk is that if you accidentally open the little tab, it starts to leak oil. And
1: that's bad,
0: if you keep it in your pocket, bad. Like, you could put a key in there and it can...
1: Puncture.
0: Drip. You don't want anything dripping, but it's a very convenient food.
3: Next thing you know, you're being followed around by a bunch of stray cats.
0: Right. It does smell like cat food, but I've always liked the smell of cat food, so it's cool.
3: You're weird, man. It's so gross.
0: Kenny, you know, you just brought something up, and I'm really hoping you're not going to accept this offer.
3: Well, you know how Instagram will give you suggested followers or suggestions to follow certain accounts? I just got one from my friend's 4-year-old son. He apparently has
0: his own
3: Instagram account now.
0: Don't do it. And then, by the way, shocking, not to be judgy, but in this wild world where we're seeing what social media does, why would you want, because it's the parents, obviously, why would you want to create an Instagram account and put the photo out there?
3: Yeah, and I'm not the one to be concerned about photos on social media, but when it comes to kids, I am a little weirded out by
0: Don't do it.
3: Yeah, yeah, don't accept. I'm not interested.
0: And if they ask, say it's a little too soon. Yeah, tell
3: okay.
0: them.
3: Well, yeah, I'm not going to support this, although the kid does have 50 followers already.
0: 50 people said yes. Yeah. See, unbelievable. This is the TJ Show. There's more on the way.

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0: This is the TJ Show, and every day I have to make this choice. How much robot news do we want to put on the show? You know, I've been pretty good about this.
1: It's also the music choice that you choose.
0: Well, I did choose the music, and I do feel like
1: so
0: it's appropriate.
1: Dramatic.
0: So, we shared some earlier, and now this is another one. I just can't ignore this. A person tests a $125,000 robot with silicone flesh and gives a review of what it was like hanging out with the robot that's supposed to look like a person. Now, why would any company do that unless they think there's something that people are going to want about this? Now,
1: right.
0: You know my biggest fear. Worst case scenario, people start falling in love with robots that you really can't tell the difference whether it's human or not, or it gets close enough that people stop getting into real human relationships.
2: Yeah, when they talk about a loneliness epidemic and people aren't seeking real life connections anymore.
0: Right, it's happening already. People are already lonely, people are already choosing to stare at their screen and go out and interact with other human beings. Imagine it's not a screen anymore, it's a robot that seems human and can do things with you that maybe might be interesting to dudes.
1: Mm-hmm. I get
0: you. You know what I'm saying?
1: I'm picking up tripping now.
0: Like a Kenny.
1: Right, like
0: 20
1: video
0: years
1: games,
0: ago.
1: Right?
0: Me.
2: Why do you project this on me?
0: It would be me 25 years ago, too.
2: I agree.
0: I would have been.
2: Stop putting your stuff on me.
1: Kenny was cool. He got all the ladies.
0: Well, he did say he was cool, and we did have a former classmate that we interviewed on the show confirm that he was indeed cool. So, yes, I would be at risk for this if it was 25 years ago.
2: Thanks.
0: Sorry, Kenny.
2: Yes.
0: But anyway, each face starts as a digital model before being 3D printed. It's then sculpted in clay, molded, and cast in silicone. Some faces take months to perfect. Is this not Frankenstein stuff?
1: It sounds like it, yeah.
0: The top-end models contain 43 motors in the face and the neck alone to create a range of facial expressions. On top of that, they come with facial tracking, conversational AI. So as you're interacting with this humanoid robot, it's actually looking at you. So if it was you, Kenny, it would be analyzing your every move. It would try to read what's going on with you, all from these high-powered cameras. Now, the one criticism that this person has from hanging out with this humanoid robot, the person made an intentional sad face. The robot could not, at this point, detect that the person was sad. So if you're looking for companionship, it doesn't quite understand the thing called emotion.
2: It's not going to cheer me up.
0: The robots are very expensive. Entry level, where it's just the robotic bust, costs about $20,000. The full body version starting around $125,000. So we're all watching, how long will it take until your average consumer can afford one of these things, and what can it do, and how will it change the world?
2: I hope this makes you feel better, TJ. I saw a video of these robots. The face is still, it's got a long way to go.
0: Awkward.
2: Especially when it's talking to you, its mouth just moves up and down. Like, it doesn't make those lip gestures to make certain sounds.
0: Well, and as a human, I can say, people used to say that about my face. He's got a long way to go. But eventually, I came around. Okay, I found a nice wife. I love my life.
1: Mm-hmm.
0: Love my wife. So don't think it's never going to change.
1: Wait, do you love your wife?
0: Of course I do.
1: Okay, just check.
0: This is the TJ Show. 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

0: 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This is The TJ Show. Our news, it sounds different around here. Kenny reads through every story he can find, and then he brings us the most interesting ones. Kenny, what's happening on the planet today?
1: TJ, when you were growing up, if you had an itch, what did your mother tell you to do about it?
0: I don't think we ever talked about itches. It's one of the things that they didn't parent me on.
2: Never came up?
0: No. I mean, I think I would just do it and no one would notice it.
1: Well, historically, at least for many people, their mothers often said, don't scratch an itch. It only makes it worse. And the Associated Press is reporting on research that pretty much confirms that. They say while scratching an itch provides temporary relief, it actually triggers immune responses that increase swelling and inflammation, which will make the spot itchier for a longer period of time. So you shouldn't scratch an itch.
0: You know what I really don't appreciate? Your story now is making me itchy.
1: Don't scratch.
0: But I feel like it was set on by what you're bringing up.
1: Could be.
0: I'm itchy in multiple places now, and you're telling me I can't scratch it?
1: No, there are alternatives that would be better
0: for
1: you.
0: Quick.
1: Anti-itch bombs, like hydrocortisone.
0: No, I'm not buying a bomb.
1: Calamine lotion.
0: No.
2: They're only trying to sell you something.
0: Yeah.
1: They say menthol creams, they act as a cheat code by temporarily fooling your skin into thinking it's cold rather than itchy.
0: I just itched myself, by the way, so there, take that.
1: No, I hope you'll be okay.
0: And yeah.
1: I think you will be okay. The other thing is like an antihistamine spray, like a Benadryl spray,
0: you know,
1: is better than scratching an itch.
0: My wife needs to hear this. She'll ask me if I could scratch her back, and I'm like, what am I, a cat? Like, no.
2: Okay.
0: Use a tree or something. The bears do it. Go ahead.
2: Use a tree.
1: Well, I think a nice, you know, scratching of the back between spouses is okay. This is more referring to like when you have a bug bite or if you have a rash.
0: All right,
1: those situations.
0: Now I'm starting to get
1: worse.
0: Kenny, what else do you have?
1: Well, this is
0: why am I so sensitive to this
2: story? I don't know.
0: Go ahead.
1: More
0: research. I don't mean to get lit up. Go ahead.
1: This published in U.S. News and World Report. People who speak multiple languages have brains that appear 6 to 13 years younger than those who only speak one language.
2: That's cool.
1: So this article is encouraging people, even if you're a full-grown adult, to learn a second language, you may be able to slow your brain's aging significantly.
0: Yeah, I really love the idea of being able to speak multiple languages, and I have such a hard time with it. I don't know why. I guess my lack of patience. Like, it's hard for me to learn how to play the piano, too. I mean, I've made some progress, but very slowly.
1: What's interesting that you bring up learning the piano, because I think there are some parallels between learning a language, learning a musical instrument. The experts note that effortful learning, so actually putting in the effort to learn a new skill, like acquiring a new language, activates brain intensity, joining other healthy habits in preserving mental sharpness.
0: Hey, listen, my grandfather, until he was 95 years old, was playing the saxophone, and he was as sharp as a tack. And he was always trying to take it to the next level until he couldn't anymore. But I hear that. And music is kind of like a language,
2: right,
0: as you start jumping into music theory and everything. Thank you for keeping us somewhat informed, Kenny.
1: That's what's happening.

0: Good afternoon. This is the TJ Show on Max 98.3. This is the TJ Show. Hey, Donald, in Jamestown, New York, what is the most exciting part of your life right now?
1: I like to hear the news.
0: Wait a minute. Hold on a second. You're a person who likes tuning into the news. Like, you mean the news that's happening in the world every day?
1: The news that happens in the world every day and the news that happens around in Jamestown. I can't afford cable to go and get news on TV. I listen to the radio to get the news.
0: Oh, yeah, so you must really love Kenny's stories, which, you know, is we're always tackling the controversial stories. Have you noticed that?
1: Yeah.
0: Yeah. No, I mean, we try to find the most controversial stories, and we always like to feature those. Right, Kenny?
2: Yeah, that's our plan.
0: What was the one from the last news segment that we liked?
2: Oh, how you really shouldn't scratch an itch.
0: Right. Story like that is a game changer in the news cycle, isn't that right?
1: Yeah, because people can't afford cable TV.
0: Well, yeah, we know that. That's getting more and more expensive. Have you switched over to Netflix yet?
1: Nope. I have zero. I got a DVD player, and I got your radio station and the Buffalo radio station for the news.
0: Wow. Good for you for holding out. You know what? I appreciate that. Mm-hmm. Yeah, there's too many subscriptions and this, and the radio's still free. Isn't that exciting?
1: Yes.
0: Yeah.
1: And I can afford that.
0: Donald, you're the best. Thank you for saying that. And tomorrow, more controversial news stories, right, Kenny?
2: Yes, I'm planning on really...
1: There we go, I like that. I'll tune in to you.
2: Yeah, your mind will be blown, Donald.
0: Yeah. Now, you don't have any itches, do you, Donald?
1: No.
0: Okay. Yeah. If an itch does pop up, don't be so quick to scratch it, okay?
1: Okay.
0: Yeah.
1: I mean, thank you very much and have a good day.
0: All right. Thank you. You be good, sir.
2: Thanks, Donald.
0: Look at that. Talk about the radio. Radio's awesome, Kenny.
2: Yep.
0: Thanks for keeping us always somewhat informed.
2: That's my goal.
0: I actually have an itch on my lower back.
3: Whoa,
0: I almost scratched it. Almost didn't do it. By the way, we missed J-Bo today. She was out sick. She should be back tomorrow. We hope she's back tomorrow. Either way, if you only caught a tiny portion of our show, you can catch up on what you missed. We post a whole lot of our show every single day in our podcast. 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You can search for The TJ Show wherever you listen to podcasts, and you can catch up right there. Another thing, if we're brand new in your city and you're wondering, who are these people? Why are they on my radio? The podcast is a way to get a super shot of the show. You get to hear what we're all about, what we do every day, the kinds of news stories that we feature around here. We do try to find really good news. The itch one is a little bit on the edge, Kenny. But it's okay.
2: I thought it was interesting.
0: Just trying to keep people safe. We really appreciate you for turning on your radio, just like Donald did there. And also, join in like Donald did. 877-RADIO-TJ. That's our phone number. You either catch us in the studio, like Donald did, or you get our voicemail. 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
3: I'm Ben Thomas with an AP News Minute. Three tankers struck by projectiles in the Strait of Hormuz today. Hours later, the U.S. revoked a license that had authorized the sale of Iranian oil. And oil prices rose, Brent crude up 3%, settling above $74 per barrel. On Wall Street, AI stocks dragged the market lower. The S&P lost 0.4%. The S&P fell 1.2%, while the Dow shed 130 points from yesterday's all-time high. Meanwhile, Hiya Punjwani reports airlines are betting premium tickets can deliver profits.
4: Experts say airline competition for customers who are willing to pay for comfortable seats, chef-designed food, and access to exclusive airport lounges has accelerated since the end of the COVID-19 pandemic. Analysts say first class, business class, and premium economy seats now generate a disproportionate share of airline revenue. Critics say the new era of luxury travel is widening the gap between premium and economy passengers. I'm Haya Pinchwani.
3: And I'm Ben Thomas.
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2: From the Tri-County Weather Center tonight, it'll be clear and a low of 62. For Wednesday, sunny, 85. Wednesday night, clear and 66. Rain back in the forecast on Thursday. 50% chance of rain Thursday morning. And a high near 86 all day. Thursday night, showers, maybe a thunderstorm. 70% chance of rain and a low of 67. To see your extended weather forecast, visit our website, max983.net.

0: Bristol Renaissance Fair, where fantasy rules. Come, fairies, villains, and witches fell. Knights, heroes, lords, and fiends. There are songs to sing and tales to tell. Flavor, savor, wonder, see. 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Wherever thou should seek romance, the maypole calls thee to the dance. We are all unique, yet this we share. 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
2: 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I guess his first one was Rocky, and his second one was Rocky 2. Welcome in, my name's Mason. We are live, all about you, all requests all night long, plus your chance to go see Harry Styles.